0: taken over by criminals. More than $39,000 was lost to scammers. Those are the numbers that were reported to us. There could be more.
1: New South Wales police are investigating if a fatal shooting in Sydney is a case of mistaken identity in what would be the second such incident in as many days. Dusty Fitzpatrick has the details.
2: A 40-year-old man was shot dead in the doorway of a property at Merrylands West. Police say he had no connection to gang crime and didn't live at the property where the shooting unfolded. The residents of the home are understood to have connections to organised crime. The latest incident comes a day after 23-year-old Marco Tarpea was shot dead at Glen Alpine. Police Commissioner Mal Lanyon says he appears to be an innocent life lost to the city's gangland war.
1: To Queensland, where a man will face court today on multiple charges after a crime spree on the Gold Coast. Lachlan Gray takes a look.
3: It's alleged the 24-year-old man stole a truck from a Paradise Point bridge around 11 on Wednesday morning. About an hour and a half later, police say the vehicle was involved in a hit-and-run accident with a Mercedes-Benz on Hope Island Road. The stolen vehicle was then abandoned in Southport, with the alleged fleeing on foot. A chase ensued, with officers arresting the man a short time later. He faces multiple charges, including unlawful use of a motor vehicle, dangerous operation of a vehicle, and obstructing a police officer. He's been remanded in custody and is due to appear in the Southport Magistrates Court.
1: The Australian dollar is buying 71.6 US cents. This is Air News. Firstly to AFL, and Fremantle have made a shock selection ahead of this evening's qualifying final against Hawthorn. Dane Mepham reports.
4: In a surprise selection call, defender Brandon Walker will return for the clash in what will be his first AFL game since round one. He's one of five changes for the minor premiers, with Murphy Reid, Heath Chapman, Jai Amos and Sam Switkowski all back in. The Hawks will welcome back Jack Ginnivan at the expense of Jack Dalton. Dual All-Australian Jordan Clark will play his 150th AFL match. Patrick Voss will play game 50. When the teams met in round 9 earlier this year, the Dockers surge home off the back of Wharfie time to win by 15 points. First ball up at 10 past 6. Dane Mepham, Perth.
1: In rugby league, the Cronulla Sharks' decision to bench their stars in the lead-up to the finals has league great Josh Morris puzzled. Cronulla have lost three of their last four games and will rest Nico Hines, Blake Brayley and Teague Wilson on Saturday night when they take on Melbourne. Morris says they've given up their last opportunity to fix their slow starts.
5: Their past month has been pretty woeful. I would have thought that is what they would have been looking at heading into the finals. You have one more game to try and fix it, up your starts, but they're resting all their players.
1: Meanwhile, Brisbane coach Michael Maguire is hoping to send a host of premiership stars out as winners. The likes of Payne Haas and Gamart Shibasaki will wear Brisbane colours for the last time in tonight's clash with the Bulldogs. Maguire says it'll be a bittersweet moment. Australian Independent Radio News.
6: Good morning, you're live and local with Jeff McNish, and this is The Breakfast Show, sponsored by Martin Burns Bedroom Furnishing. Weather forecast for today, partly cloudy, very high chance of showers, most likely in the late afternoon and evening. The winds will be northwesterly, 25 to 35 kilometres per hour, increasing to 30 to 40 kilometres per hour in the late evening. UV index is predicted to reach 6, which is high. Busselton is expecting 18 and showers, the same for Collie, Harvey 19 and showers, and Perth 20 and showers. Bunbury were expecting 18 today, 18 with showers easing on Friday, and then on Saturday 18 again with showers up to 9 mil, and on Sunday 18 and partly cloudy for Father's Day. Just a small chance of a shower early in the morning. Around our capital cities, Adelaide is going to be 17 with showers today, and then 20 in showers continuing tomorrow. Melbourne, similar, 17 in showers today, and then 18 with showers increasing tomorrow. Hobart, 14 in showers, and then 15 in cloudy tomorrow. Canberra, 18 with an early shower, and then 18 in sunny tomorrow. Sunshine in Sydney, 27 today and 23 for tomorrow. Sunny also in Brisbane, 31 today and 32 for tomorrow. And Darwin, 33 with a possible shower today and 33 and sunny for tomorrow. At the moment, we've got 8 degrees in Collie, 10 in Busselton and 13 degrees here in Bunbury. At 7 past 8, here's Slade with Mama, We're All Crazy Now.

Well, I hope not all crazy now, especially if it's your birthday today. Happy birthday to you if you're having a birthday on this Thursday, the 3rd of September. You celebrate it with the likes of Katrina Hobbs, who's turning 55, New Zealand actress. From 1995 to 97, she played Dr. Kelly Watson in the TV's Home and Away program. Katrina, her brother Christopher and sister Rebecca also had roles in the New Zealand TV soapy Shortland Street. And another actor, Charlie Sheen, is turning 61 today, son of Martin Sheen and brother of Emilio Estevez, which is what their surnames are, actually. Co-starred in the TV comedy Two and a Half Men, of course, Charlie did. He also starred in the TV sitcom Anger Management from 2012 to 2014. His films include Platoon, Wall Street, which also featured his father, The Three Musketeers and Hot Shots 1 and 2. And he can also be seen with his brother Emilio in Men at Work and The Young Guns. And Al Jardine is turning 84, US vocalist and guitarist. He is a founding member of the Beach Boys. He sang lead on the Beach Boys hits Help Me Rhonda and Cotton Fields and Lady Linda. He's now touring with Al Jardine and the Pet Sounds Band in Australia this year, they were. And we're going to go with one of the songs from the Beach Boys, Help Me Rhonda. And if it's your birthday today, I hope you have a great day today. Celebrate it well, won't you?

And happy 84th birthday to Al Jardine from the Beach Boys, and to you if you're having a birthday today. It's 8:15 and our buzz will be out and about today. The Honeydew Kia K4S hatch petrol car with a 7-year warranty. Thanks to the Jones Boys, they are the sponsors of our buzz, and we'll find out very shortly where the boys are. That's Enzo, John and Terry. Don't forget, it's Father's Day coming up this weekend, Sunday. Yes, it's not that far away. And have we got a great present that you can give your dad or your husband? We've got a Still Gardening Kit. And just listen out for the cue to text in. That phone number is 0448 057 916. We'll be drawing this prize tomorrow. And it's worth $530. So it's worth going in that competition. So listen out for the cue to text in. Coming up this hour, we've also got some great music from Cliff Richard, Del Shannon, T-Rex, Herman's Hermits and Orenthier singing these songs.

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0: Cliff Richard. Goodbye, Sam. Hello, Samantha. And hello to Enzo, who's in the buzz at the moment.
1: Hello, Jeff. Or is it goodbye, Jeff? Hello, Jeffrey. Anyway, it's Enzo, John and Terry. We are in the Bunbury Community Radio buzz. It's on the road again. It's a Honeydew Kia K4S hatch petrol car. It's got a 7-year warranty, and it is proudly sponsored by the Jones Boys at Bunbury Kia. You'll find them at 2 Vass Street, opposite the Bunbury Turf Club. But you will find us at 144 Forest Avenue, and that is the home of Mainline Plumbing and Cheap Hot Water and Gas, a fabulous sponsor here on Bunbury Community Radio. And the Jones Boys, they're also the distributors of the new DFAC Captain range of trucks. So there you go and see them for that as well. We have goodies bags. We have red IGA bags from IGA Mondack Place, who also give us bottled water. And we have our 103.7 blue reusable bags, 103.7 on them. Bread and rolls from Baker's Delight are in those bags from the Bunbury Forum. We've got choc and coffee chilled and flavoured yogurts from Brown's Dairy and Southwest Dairy Supply. And we've been out to see Ricky, and he's given us West Australian newspapers and Southwest Times to put in those bags as well. There's a $20 million Powerball tonight and a $20 million Saturday lotto, so make sure you get your tickets for that. And he's also giving you 10% off 2027 diaries and calendars if you mention 103.7, that you heard it here. Now, we've got coffee vouchers from, you've got to ask for these, coffee vouchers from Sears Cafe, Fishers on Beach Road fish and chip vouchers, $5 off Noongar and Nice, and they're in Mummery Crescent. They've got gift vouchers there, great for Father's Day. And the $20 gift voucher from Dapco Tyre and Auto. So come down to Mainline Plumbing and Cheap Hot Water and Gas here at 144 Forest Avenue and get your bags of goodies, Jeff.
0: Thank you very much, Enzo. Yes, run away. Get in touch with them at Mainline Plumbing, 144 Forest Avenue. Here's Del Shannon with that song, Runaway.

0: 25 past 8 on Bunbury 103.7. Good morning, you're live and local with Jeff McNish, and this is The Breakfast Show, sponsored by Martin Burns Bedroom Furnishing, big yellow building at 185 Blair Street. Don't forget they're open on Sundays from 11 till 3. Our Buzz is out and about this morning, and they're at Mainline Plumbing, 144 Forest Avenue. And they've got the Buzz, of course, thanks to the Jones boys, that Honeydew Kia K4S hatch petrol car. And the boys have got bread and rolls from Baker's Delight, Bunbury Forum, bottled water and red reusable bags from IGA Mondack Place, Kerry Park, fresh fruit from Woolworths at the Plaza, and they've got yogurts and other drinks courtesy of Brown's Dairy and Southwest Dairy Supply. And being a Thursday, they've got the West Australian newspaper and Southwest Times. They've also got vouchers. They've got vouchers for Fishers on Beach Road, $5 off Nougat and Nice at Mummery Crescent, $20 gift voucher from Dapco Tyre and Auto, and coffee vouchers from Sears Cafe. So get on down to Mainline Plumbing, 144 Forest Avenue.
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2: The Bunbury Institute of Advanced Education, now known as the Bunbury Campus of ECU, invite you to an informal reunion of students and staff to celebrate the 40th anniversary of the campus opening. If you were enrolled at the Institute or worked on the campus any time between 1986 and 1990, you are warmly invited to attend. The event will take place on Sunday the 20th of September between 11:30 a.m. and 3:30 p.m. at the Parade Hotel Waterfront Bar. Food and refreshments can be ordered and paid for at the bar. There will be some formalities and stories from 1 to 1:30 p.m. but most of the time will be for reminiscing and catching up with old friends. To assist the parade with catering, please phone Joy on 0400 745540. If you are planning to attend, bring any photos to be shared on the photo board. 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
1: This is Air News West in Australia. I'm Lee Harrison. Hundreds of members of the Nepalese community have gathered in Forest Place overnight to remember those lost in last week's floods and landslide. More than 1,000 people have died, with over 4,500 missing, including 38 Australians. Event organiser Nayavin Pandari says the community in Perth has come together to aid those affected.
2: We have already transferred $30,000 with the Prime Minister Relief Fund in call. The fundraising campaign is still open. The other thing the community is doing is visiting those friends whose extended family are missing, not accounted for.
1: A 53-year-old woman remains in hospital in a stable condition after being seriously injured when she was hit by an unsecured load that fell from a utility and trailer in Kelmscott. Police say the object became dislodged from a white Toyota Hilux in 3rd Avenue about 2:30 yesterday afternoon. The Hilux driver, a 25-year-old man, had been spoken to by police. Anyone with relevant video or other information is asked to pass it on to Crime Stoppers. A major residential builder in WA says visa delays are putting potential home builds at risk. Summit Homes Group is waiting on more than 160 workers who it says are stuck in the Philippines waiting for skills in demand visas. General Manager Cameron Lade says the company's recruiting from the Philippines due to its proximity and high training standards, but he says applicants have now been waiting between 8 and 14 months. To sport now, and Fremantle have made a shock selection ahead of tonight's qualifying final against Hawthorn. Dane Mepham reports.
3: In a surprise selection call, defender Brandon Walker will return for the clash in what will be his first AFL game since round one. He's one of five changes for the minor premiers, with Murphy Reid, Heath Chapman, Jai Amos and Sam Switkowski all back in. The Hawks will welcome back Jack Ginnivan at the expense of Jack Dalton. Dual All-Australian Jordan Clark will play his 150th AFL match. Patrick Voss will play game 50. When the teams met in round 9 earlier this year, the Dockers surge home off the back of Wharfie time to win by 15 points. First ball up at 6:10. Dame Mepham, Perth.
1: And North Melbourne has defended its bombshell decision to sack four-time premiership coach Alistair Clarkson. Hawks legend Shane Crawford has accused the Kangaroos of throwing one of the AFL's greatest leaders under a bus. North Melbourne defending the move, saying the club needed a new leader capable of delivering the modern game. This is Air News Western Australia.
4: Good morning, you're live and local with Jeff McNish, and this is The Breakfast Show, sponsored by Martin Burns Bedroom Furnishing. Weather forecast for today, partly cloudy, very high chance of showers, most likely in the late afternoon and evening. UV index is predicted to reach 6, which is high. And the expected maximum temperature for Bunbury, Busselton and Collie today, 18, Harvey 19 and Perth 20. At the moment, we've got 9 degrees in Collie, 11 in Busselton, and 14 degrees here in Bunbury. Here's T-Rex with Metal Guru.

24 to 9. Our Buzz is out and about this morning. The Honeydew Kia K4S hatch petrol car with a 7-year warranty. Thanks to the Jones boys, Bunbury Kia. They're located at 2 Vass Street. Where is the Buzz? It's at Mainline Plumbing at 144 Forest Avenue. So if you're driving along Forest Avenue, look out for the boys, Enzo, John and Terry. They've got all the goodies there, but you better hurry because I don't think it's going to last too much longer. Here's a group called 30 Seconds to Mars. That's a pretty quick trip. And they're singing a song called Closer to the Edge.

0: 20 to 9. All the goodies have gone from the Buzz. So they were at Mainline Plumbing and Forest Avenue, but no, it's all gone, unfortunately. Something that hasn't gone, your opportunity to win a Father's Day present, or for your husband, of course. Father's Day is on Sunday, the September the 6th, and thanks to Bunbury Mower Service, we've got a steel gardening kit that we can give to your dad or husband. And that kit includes a cordless garden pruner set and a cordless compressor worth nearly $530. Now, to be in the competition, all you need to do is text in now, 0448 057 916, and put your name there, of course, and then we're drawing one lucky winner out tomorrow during the Lunchbox show. That number again, 0448 057 916, and put your name in there and you could go into the draw and win that fantastic steel gardening kit. Thanks to Bunbury Mower Service, 118 Blair Street.
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Billy Joel from 1983, Tell Her About It. At 13 to 9 on Bunbury 103.7. Good morning. You're live and local with Jeff McNish, and this is The Breakfast Show, sponsored by Martin Burns Bedroom Furnishing. And don't forget, they are the kings of mobility. Electric beds and tilt beds, that is, and electric lift chairs. Selling those, all NDIS approved. And don't forget, they're open on Sundays from 11 till 3. Now, Hannah Smiley is from Bunbury and is the voice of this Perth band. They are called the Psychotic Reactions. And this is one of their songs. It's called Take It Easy here at Bunbury 103.7.

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1: Seniors Bonanza Bingo will be live on Sunday 20th of September at the Commercial Sporting and Recreation Club, Simmons Street. 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

0: I'm stupid, I'm useless, I can't do anything right.
1: Orianthe, according to you, at 5 to 9 on Bunbury 103.7. Thank you for joining me for breakfast. I'll be back again tomorrow between 6 and 9 and we can share some breakfast and some more good music. Steve Ingram's in after 9 o'clock and he'll continue with the live and local music. And, of course, we've got Richie Howlett coming in after that with the Lunchbox show. Going to finish off with Sean Colvin today and Sunny Came Home from 1997. This will take us up to news at 9 o'clock and Steve Ingram will give you an update on what's happening with the weather. Thank you for joining me. I'll talk to you again tomorrow. Have a great day. Enjoy the sunshine. Just remember there is some rain coming.

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1: Hello there, I'm Sean Bindley. Relatives of Australians missing following the Nepal floods are providing DNA samples as the federal government steps up its aid effort. Nelson Scott is in Kathmandu.
2: More than a week after a catastrophic landslide devastated the Nepal-Tibet border, decomposition has severely damaged the remains of many victims. It's left many bodies unrecognisable, with authorities now urging relatives of those missing to provide DNA samples. The relative of one Australian has undergone DNA profiling at a Kathmandu hospital, while families back home are being asked to send blood to the region. A team of specialist Australian drone operators will soon arrive in Nepal to assist with search and rescue efforts as the government increases aid to $11 million. 38 Australians remain missing. Nelson Scott, Kathmandu.
1: Health experts and advocates for older Australians will give evidence to an inquiry into the federal government's private health rebate cut. A bid to cut $3 billion in rebates for those over 65 is before Parliament. Shadow Health Minister Anne Rustin says it's a lazy budget patch which will affect millions of seniors.
3: Hundreds and hundreds of stakeholders have made submission to the inquiry, and almost without exception, they are all concerned and do not support the changes being proposed by the government.
1: Meanwhile, the Federal Coalition is unveiling its plan to tackle the tobacco black market by legalising some nicotine products on top of a slash to the tobacco excise. The tax on cigarettes would be cut 80%, and vapes and nicotine pouches would be legalised under the proposal. $200 million would be invested in a boost to law enforcement. National Senator Bridget McKenzie rejecting suggestions it's just an imitation of One Nation's recently announced policy.
4: We've been working on getting this policy right for over a year now. That is the fact, and if you go back to discussions we were even having before the last election, we've been raising this as a concern.
1: To South Australia, where millions of sterile fruit flies will be released into the Elizabeth East area next week to help battle an outbreak of Queensland fruit fly. The outbreak was declared back in January, with restrictions introduced on fruit and vegetables. Primary Industries Minister Claire Scriven says releasing sterile flies will help cut their numbers.
5: It's a proven method, it's environmentally friendly, but people might be a little surprised seeing a vehicle releasing flies across the metropolitan area, particularly when it's 2.7 million of them. What it means is that the flies mate, but of course don't produce any offspring.
1: To southeast Queensland, where River City ferries say it's unlikely...

0: An agreement with union workers will be reached in time to reverse Saturday's river fire strikes. A 24-hour work stoppage is scheduled to take place on Saturday, which is typically one of the biggest nights of the year. General Manager Paul Rigby says it's a disappointing outcome.
1: The unions need to make that decision. They do have protected industrial action, which is supported by the Fair Work Commission, so only they can withdraw their action. We are happy to discuss anything with them, and indeed we have reached out at a higher level, but at this time it doesn't appear that there's going to be any progress.
0: An elderly Melbourne woman says her heart sank after realising she was on the phone with a scammer who took just seconds to fleece $10,000 from her bank account. Her son says his mother received a call on her landline yesterday from someone claiming to be from NBN to check her internet speed. She was instructed to type a code into a browser, but then felt something was off and called Telstra. This is Air National News. Firstly to AFL, and Fremantle are looking to put past disappointments behind them when they face Hawthorn in the first qualifying final at home this evening. The minor premiers will look to atone for their shock elimination final exit to the Gold Coast Suns in Perth last year. Coach Justin Longmuir says they've well and truly moved on from that result.
2: So I think you learn from your failures, you learn from your positives, and you try and grow as a team and grow as individuals. And I think that's what we've done, and they should be really confident that we've improved on certain things that we wanted to improve on last year and throughout the year, and should have a lot of belief that our footy will stand up if we beat us.
0: The Dockers have made five changes, with Brandon Walker a shock selection for his first game since round one. The NRL's Mr. Versatile is getting ready to settle down in the one position for his new club, the Perth Bears. Melbourne Storm utility Tyron Wishart says he'll be moving into the forwards in 2027.
3: Next year, I think I'll be at hooker at this stage, which will be good. I've always loved hooker.
0: The final round of the regular NRL season kicks off this evening with the Bulldogs hosting the Broncos. And in tennis, Alex de Minaur is through to the second round of the US Open after winning a rain-affected opener in straight sets 6-2, 6-2, 6-4 over Italian qualifier Andrea Guerrieri. The Demon says he just had to stay patient.
4: I thought I handled the situation quite well, started off well, and then after the break I managed to kind of keep at it, and that's something that, you know, I'm happy with, and yeah, we can move on now.
0: Australian Independent Radio News.
5: 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Let's have a look at the Bunbury forecast for the rest of Thursday. Maximum 18. Partly cloudy, a very high chance of showers, most likely in the late afternoon and evening. Winds northwesterly 25 to 35 kilometres per hour, increasing to 30 to 40 kilometres per hour in the late evening. The UV index is predicted to reach 6, which is high. Expected temperatures in our region, Busselton and Collie both looking for 18, Harvey 19, and if you're off to Perth, they're expecting 20. Currently it is 10 in Collie, 12 in Busselton and 15 in Bunbury. If you're travelling interstate, a quick run around the nation. Adelaide today, 17 with showers. Tomorrow, 20 with showers. Melbourne, 17 with showers today, 18 with showers increasing tomorrow. Hobart, 14 with showers today, 15 and cloudy tomorrow. Canberra, 18 with early showers today, just 18 and sunny tomorrow. Sydney, 27 today, 23 tomorrow. Brisbane, 31 today, 32 tomorrow. Darwin, 33 and a possible shower today, and just 33 tomorrow. There we go. You're right up to date with news and weather. It is 7 after 9. 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

And that was Anita Bryant there with Paper Roses. It's 10 after 9 on Bunbury 103.7, and you're live and local with Steve Ingram, and this is The Morning Show, sponsored by Arctic Air. 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Your comfort starts with maintenance, absolutely. Alrighty, today, what's happening? Normal things today, of course, as we normally do. Fuel prices in a short while, very important. Okay, and we've got our quote for today as well in there. Birthdays, homegrown history after 10, as we normally would do. And of course, our music quiz today, it is a carryover from yesterday. We'll see how that goes a little bit later on this morning. I'm going to be trying to catch up with Annetta Ballingeri from Consumer Protection, and that'll be just after 10 this morning. And of course, our promotion, that's our Bunbury Mower Service promotion regarding Father's Day. Bit more about that as we go on through the morning. Other than that, just some great music today, some really great music, a bit like this one from the band Aha.

0: 14 after 9 on Bunbury 103.7. I want to say a special good morning this morning to Kale, Shannon and Greg down at the Bunbury Port, keeping the wheels of industry turning, boats coming and lots of cargo in and out of Bunbury. Thanks, guys, for what you do, and thanks for tuning in to Bunbury 103.7. 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We'd love to give you and your company a shout out over the airways from time to time. Just send me the text, let me know you're listening. We would appreciate that. Okay, right after these, a track from David Bowie.
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With your dearest diesel in the Busselton region today, $2.52.9. My gosh. All right, for Bunbury, your cheapest unleaded fuel today is $1.93.9. That's down from yesterday, around about 6 cents actually. That's Vibe in Bunbury North. Then $1.93.9, that's Vibe in Bunbury East. Then $1.96.9, Dunnings in Picton. With your dearest unleaded fuel in Bunbury today, $2.03.9. For diesel in Bunbury, the cheapest, $2.39.5, down from yesterday, that's Liberty in Dalyellup. Then $2.39.9, Condello's Liquor in Waterloo. And also Vibe in Bunbury East. With your dearest unleaded, diesel in Bunbury today, the dearest diesel, $2.45.9. There we go. You're up to date with all the fuel prices, and it really does pay to shop around. And maybe visit that Fuel Watch website. It's very, very good. It's 24 after 9 on Bunbury 103.7. Here's Berry and the sunshine after the rain.

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The Romantics there, and What I Like About You. 29 to 10 on Bunbury 103.7, and we're broadcasting for station sponsor Arctic Air right through until midday today. And it's time to have a look at our quote for today. Ignore your mistakes. The number one thing to worry about is, am I doing what I'm good at? Courtesy of Max Levchin. All right? Ignore your mistakes. The number one thing to worry about is, am I doing what I'm good at? Very interesting, that one. And if you have a favourite quote, by all means, send it in. We'd like to give it a mention. We do pick the best listener's quote on a Friday, and that's the one we use for a Friday. So if you do have a favourite quote, just share it with us. 0448 057 916. Don't forget, ignore your mistakes. The number one thing to worry about is, am I doing what I'm good at? Up next, for my good friend Andy, Louis Armstrong and Hello Dolly.

0: Oh, yeah, the great Louis Armstrong there. That's what I would call an oldie but a goldie, recorded back in 1964. 26 to 10 on Bunbury 103.7, and we are having a fantastic competition right now. You know why? Because it's Father's Day coming up on Sunday, September 6th, and we've got together with Bunbury Mower Service. They're down at 118 Blair Street, and they're your local authorised still dealer. You can make your dad king of the garden. If you enter this competition, you could win either a still GTA cordless garden pruner set and a still cordless compressor, together valued at nearly $530. Okay, if you'd like to get Dad a present for Father's Day, then why not enter this competition? Because you've got a chance of getting it for free. All you need to do is text the word Dad, that's D-A-D, with your full name. Do it right now. 0448 057 916. The moment it comes in, I'll make sure you go in the draw for this great Father's Day present. Thanks to Bunbury Mower Service. Make sure you tell all your neighbours, all the kids down the street, mum and dad, your grandparents, the grandkids, everyone. 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Now, only one entry per person. I'll let you know by return that you've been entered, and the prize will be drawn and the winner announced on Friday, the 4th of September, during the Lunchbox Show. And that could even be tomorrow. In fact, it is tomorrow. So today and tomorrow is your last chance. Make sure you do it now. Send the word Dad, D-A-D, along with your name to this phone number, 0448 057 916. Okay, great competition. Good fun. Up next, Noah Kahan and Julian Michaels with Hurt Somebody.
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Now, get ready to turn the volume up. Saturday, the 12th of September, the Philharmonic Southwest Orchestra returns with Symphonic Rock, the ultimate mixtape, an electrifying night of rock classics performed by a full symphony orchestra, live rock band, and powerhouse guest vocalists. From Nirvana and Kate Bush to Metallica, A-ha, Led Zeppelin, INXS, and more, it's bigger, bolder, and louder than ever. Now, last year it sold out, so don't miss out. Book tickets early. For the tickets and venue information, just contact the Breck box office Monday, Tuesday, Thursday, or Friday. There we go. Make sure you get on to that. Now, this new West Australian song was written and performed by Perth performers Joel Tane and Claire Perrott. With a great blending of voices and the violin, this is Running Back on Bunbury 103.7.

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There we go. Now, the name of that band was Bow Wow Wow. I wonder. The song was I Want Candy, recorded back in 1994. It's 4 to 10 on Bunbury 103.7, and you're live and local with Steve Ingram. 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If you know anyone having a birthday, by all means, send me the details, 0448 057 916. To take us to the news, here are the Bad Loves.

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1: Hello there, I'm Sean Bindley. Australia is sending a team of specialist drone operators to Nepal to help as the country comes to terms with the flooding disaster. Loved ones of Australians missing in the country are providing DNA samples as part of their search for answers. Rescue efforts have been hampered by poor weather, mud, and the loss of roads and bridges. This man told the BBC he's been waiting days for help to retrieve his wife's body.
2: No one has come here to help me yet, so I'm waiting here. The rescue teams pulled out a body from just up the road. I asked them to help, and they said they would come here, but they haven't shown up.
1: The Deputy Prime Minister says Australia has to get the balance right on the rollout of data centres after meeting with tech companies in the US. Top artificial intelligence players have committed to building large facilities far away from homes here to try to avoid the public backlash which is being seen in the US. Richard Miles says if the right protections are in place, we can make the most of the opportunities.
3: And this is moving really quickly. This is not measured over the course of the next few years. It's really measured over the course of the next few months. And it was a very important mission that we had and came very much on the heels of the Prime Minister's speech a month ago.
1: The opposition plans to slash the tobacco excise by 80%, legalise vapes and nicotine pouches in a push to evaporate the black market. The move would reduce the price of legal cigarettes to about $15 a pack. Angus Taylor says more needs to be done to break the business model of the illicit tobacco trade. He says if you lower the excise and increase law enforcement, it will address the issue.
4: Take the profits out, take the customers out, and then smash the remainder of what's left with additional law enforcement, both state and federal.
1: A heavy police presence will be felt around Brisbane on Saturday for River Fire. Up to 500,000 people expected to pack out precincts around the Brisbane River for the festivities. Queensland Police Assistant Chief Superintendent Simon Taylor says a number of alcohol-free zones will be in place.
5: Those areas that are designated alcohol-free are done for a reason. We want families to come in and enjoy the day. You can guarantee we'll have a heavy police presence in and around all the public spaces, and we'll be out there to make sure everyone enjoys the afternoon and night.
1: New South Wales police say they understand community concerns after two suspected cases of mistaken identity shootings in as many days. A man in his 40s was shot in the doorway of a Maryland's West home after another man was shot dead at Glen Alpine. Investigations into both incidents are ongoing, with detectives looking into whether the wrong person was shot in both. Task Force Falcon Commander Jason Box says it's a reflection of groups often recruiting young people to carry out crimes on their behalf.
6: If we have information that will assist, we will be out there and we will be on the ground. But there's obviously a concern while this activity, but I assure them every resource we have is out there trying to arrest these persons responsible, and all the investigations are ongoing, and we will reduce this.
1: This is Air National News. In AFL, Nick Watson is on Dockers coach Justin Longmuir's radar as a danger man heading into this evening's qualifying final against Hawthorn.

0: Hawthorn in Perth. The Wizard has formed a formidable forward duo with spearhead Jack Gunston, combining for 114 goals so far this season. Longmuir says it'll be a difficult matchup for one of his defenders.
1: He's a unique matchup. He goes into the midfield at times and flips forward out of there as well. So, and clearly he's got some good speed. Not only do you need someone with a bit of speed, but you need someone with really good positioning to stop him getting goal side. So good teams cause headaches for the opposition, right? I'm sure we're causing a few for them.
0: NRL great Mark Geyer is urging the Broncos to consider Mitch Barnett as skipper for next year. The Warriors prop will join Brisbane in 2027 as a replacement for Payne Haas. And day four at Flushing Meadows has again been disrupted by rain, as Air Sports' Paul Walsh reports.
2: While almost all other players are fighting for places in the third round, Australia's Alex de Minaur is yet to complete his first round match, as rain has again disrupted play at the US Open, with the Demon leading two sets to love against his opponent Andrea Guerri-Aria from Italy. In matches that were completed, Taylor Preston was outclassed by Taylor Townsend 6-1, 6-1, and Daria Kasatkina was no match for Paula Badosa, going down 6-1, 6-4. Those still hoping to complete matches on day four include Maya Joint, James Duckworth and Kimberly Birrell, while the roof over Arthur Ashe Stadium will ensure that Aryna Sabalenka and Carlos Alcaraz will take to the court in the evening session.
0: Australian Independence Radio News.
3: 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Let's have a look at the forecast for the rest of Thursday. Maximum 18. Partly cloudy, a very high chance of showers, most likely in the late afternoon and evening. Winds northwesterly 25 to 35 kilometres per hour, increasing to 30 to 40 kilometres per hour in the late evening. The UV index is predicted to reach 6, which is high. Expected temperatures in our region, Busselton and Collie both looking for 18, Harvey 19. If you're off to Perth, they're expecting 20. Currently it is 13 in Collie, 15 in Busselton and 17 in Bunbury. For tomorrow and the weekend, tomorrow Friday, minimum 10, maximum 18, with showers easing. Saturday, minimum 8, maximum 18, with showers. Then on Sunday, minimum 8, maximum 18, and partly cloudy. That's it. 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It is 6 after 10 on Bunbury 103.7. Let's open this hour with Celine Dion.

Boy, can that girl sing. She is wonderful. Celine Dion and the Power of Love. It's 11 after 10 on Bunbury 103.7, and we're broadcasting for station sponsor Arctic Air right through until midday today. It's 14 in Collie, 16 in Busselton, and 17 in Bunbury. Don't forget, if you know anyone that's having a birthday or an anniversary today, just let me know. Send me the details, 0448. 057 916. I'd love to give them a shout out on your behalf when we do birthdays coming up fairly shortly. In the meantime, here's Crystal Gayle and Don't It Make My Brown Eyes Blue.

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Time to have a look at birthdays. When we do this, we always have a look at a little bit of homegrown history, what was happening back in the old days. Take your minds back to the 3rd of September, 1930. There we go. Now, the habit of stowing away on ships was prevalent at Bunbury, with 8 found on one vessel. Now, when officers of the SS Rio Diamond T searched the boat, they found 4 stowaways. They were turned off and let go. Interesting. It was thought that one was a persistent stowaway and had been turned off overseas ships on more than one occasion. Before proceeding on her way, the Rio Diamond T briefly stopped in the bay to check if there were any more stowaways discovered. There we go. That happened on the 3rd of September, 1930. Okay. Birthdays. We've got a very special birthday today. A big happy birthday to Nolene McCamish. Lots of love and best wishes from your husband, Les, the Woodies, and your good friend, Andrew. Hope you have a wonderful day, Nolene, and I hope that Les spoils you in a fashion that you should be spoilt. And, of course, the Woodies and Andrew, and all of your friends and family, and all of your the residents of Eden Live. I hope you have a wonderful day. Alrighty, Nolene, you share it with the likes of Jennifer Page. Born Jennifer Page Scoggins, really, in Atlanta, Georgia, in 1973. She's 53 today. A US singer-songwriter, her biggest pop hit was in 1998 with Crush. There we go. Jennifer turning 53 today. You also share it with Steve Jones, born in London, England, in 1955. Steve is 71 today. English guitarist, singer and radio announcer. He is best known as the guitarist with the Sex Pistols. In 2004, Jones began hosting a daily radio program in Los Angeles called Jonesy's Jukebox. It ended in 2009. Jonesy's Jukebox returned to US radio in 2015 in Los Angeles. There we go, Steve's birthday today as well. So for you, Nolene, have a wonderful day. Weather-wise, a bit overcast. Other than that, it's 16 in Bunbury, going for 18. Enjoy the rest of your day, and for you and the birthday people today, we've got a little bit of Neil Diamond. I'm sure you'll recognise this. Happy birthday, Nolene. This is Red, Red Wine. Red.

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Kylie Minogue there, What Do I Have to Do? 28 to 11 on Bunbury 103.7, and we're broadcasting for station sponsor Arctic Air right through until midday today. And of course, we have got our promotion running for Bunbury Mower Service. They're down at 118 Blair Street in Bunbury, and this is where you could win a Father's Day present for your dad. Okay? Now, all you have to do is text the word DAD, that's Dad, with your full name to 0448 057 916. And if you do that right now, I'll make sure that you go in the draw for this Father's Great Day present, thanks to Bunbury Mower Service. And of course, you can pop into their store and see their range of garden care tools. They're at 118 in Blair Street in Bunbury. Now, only one entry per person, please. I'll let you know when you have been entered. And the prize will be drawn tomorrow afternoon during the Lunchbox program with Peter Eisenhammer. So you haven't got long to get into this competition. Everyone that says Dad with their full name will be entered. It's as simple as that. Don't forget to tell all your friends, your neighbours, over the front, over the back, over the road, mum, dad, grandpa, grandma. Make sure they all tune in to Bunbury 103.7 so that they'll have a chance to win that fantastic Father's Day gift, which is in fact a steel GTA cordless garden pruner set and a steel cordless compressor, both valued together at $530. There we go. Make sure you get in the competition now by sending the word Dad along with your full name. Do it via text to 0448 057 916. It's a great promo. Up next, the Little River Band.

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It is 22 after 11 on Bunbury 103.7, and you're live and local with Steve Ingram. Yes, you are. I just want to remind you of our quote for today. Now, here we go. Ignore your mistakes. The number one thing to worry about is, am I doing what I'm good at? There we go. Have a think about that one. Okay, in the meantime, here's a track from the Spencer Davis Group, recorded back in 1967, and it is Time Seller.

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Don't forget, coming up in the next hour, we've got our music quiz carryover. 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You can tell by the name, they started in Harvey, featuring local music. 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

Okay, Doug Parkinson there with Everlasting Love. Great track that is too. It is 5 to 11 on Bunbury 103.7. It's 15 in Collie, 17 in Busterton and 18 in Bunbury. And as I said before, coming up in the next hour is our Buckingham Quality Butcher Shop Music Quiz and Star of the Day competition. Now, we've been running it for a day or so, so it's a carryover from yesterday. But if you think you know what it is, you might be able to win a $20 voucher for meat at Buckingham Quality Butchers. There we go. Coming up in the next hour, that is. In the meantime, to take us to the news, here's a track from Roxy Music. This is More Than This.

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1: I'm Mark Dransfield. The federal opposition's being accused of pandering to the tobacco industry as it reveals plans to drastically reduce the cost of legal cigarettes. More from federal politics editor Michael Packey.
2: The opposition argues current tobacco taxes are driving the surge in illegal cigarettes. Liberal leader Angus Taylor says if he wins the next election, the excise would be slashed by 80%, reducing the price of legal cigarettes to about $18 a packet. Law enforcement agencies would also be given more funding to crack down on organised crime.
3: So the answer is to bust the business model, not protect it.
2: But Government Minister Tanya Plibersek has told News 24 such a policy would only encourage more people to smoke.
4: We have some of the lowest smoking rates in the world because cigarettes are expensive.
2: Under the opposition's policy, vapes and nicotine patches would no longer require a doctor's prescription. Michael Packey reporting.
1: Relatives of Australians missing following the Nepal floods are now providing authorities with DNA samples. Australia has announced a team of specialist drone operators, including New South Wales firefighters, are being sent to Nepal to help with the recovery efforts. Senior New South Wales police say they understand community concerns but promise action is being taken to crack down on organised crime. Sean Bindley reports.
5: Detectives are looking into two deadly shootings in as many days, both of which are being treated as potential cases of mistaken identity. Opposition leader Kelly Sloan says she believes the government hasn't been doing enough as the situation has spiralled out of control.
6: This is on the police minister's watch. She has lost control of safety on our streets, and this has now become a major public safety crisis in Sydney with 51 gangland shootings in Sydney this year alone.
1: A fire has torn through a power station in Tasmania's Central Highlands, causing significant damage to a key part of the state's hydro network. The blaze at the Tungatina power station left the main building in the early stages of collapse, with crews still working to make the site safe before the full damage can be assessed. Premier Jeremy Rockliffe has given an assurance that although some nearby properties had their power interrupted, there's no wider impact on Tasmania's electricity supply.
7: Tungatina Power Station is a very important part of our hydro network, accounting for around 5% of Tasmania's power. It is one of 10 major power stations in the Derwent scheme. And I want to assure Tasmanians there is no risk to Tasmania's power and energy supply.
1: And Saudi Arabia has accused Iran of launching an attack on an oil tanker that left two crew members dead in the Strait of Hormuz. The vessel was targeted late Monday during a transit through the strategic waterway. Checking the Aussie share market, the All Ords is trading up 20 points at 91.80. One Australian dollar is buying 71.66 US cents. This is Air National News. Alex de Minaur is through to the second round of the US Open after winning a rain-affected opener in straight sets. Kimberly Birrell has gone down to Yekaterina Alexandrova in the second round. Daria Kazatkina and Taylor Preston have also bowed out. A three-time Richmond Premiership great is set to meet with Essendon in the hope of extending his AFL playing career. Sarah Patterson reports.
8: Since his days at

0: Tigerland came to an end. Dion Prestia has made it clear he wants to continue his playing career, which has so far spanned 254 games. The 33-year-old is reportedly set to meet with the Bombers about the possibility of nabbing a spot on the list for 2027. Essendon also has several coaching positions it needs to fill. Prestia, who is currently overseas, is expected to meet with new Bombers coach Mark McVeigh when he returns to Melbourne. Sarah Patterson, S Sport.
1: And Broncos coach Michael Maguire has leapt to Ezra Mam's defence ahead of their final game of the year against the Bulldogs tonight in Sydney. The Brisbane star has missed 96 tackles this season, including 7 in last week's loss to the Storm. But Maguire says Mam needs more help from his teammates.
2: He's one hell of a player, Ez. He's gone through a bit of a challenge, which, you know, is part of a career. It takes a team to make sure we help him out.
1: Australian Independent Radio News.
3: 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Let's have a look at the Bunbury forecast for the rest of Thursday. Maximum 18, partly cloudy. A very high chance of showers, most likely in the late afternoon and evening. Winds northwesterly, 25 to 35 kilometres per hour, increasing to 30 to 40 kilometres per hour in the late evening. The UV index predicted to reach 6, which is high. Expected temperatures in our region, Busselton and Collie, both looking for 18, Harvey 19, and if you're off to Perth, they're expecting 20. Currently it is 15 in both Busselton and Collie, and 18 in Bunbury. For tomorrow and the weekend, tomorrow Friday, minimum 10, maximum 18, showers easing and wind easing. Saturday, minimum 8, maximum 18 with showers. And on Sunday, Father's Day, minimum 8, maximum 18 and partly cloudy. There we go. You're right up to date with news and weather. It is 6 after 11 on Bunbury 103.7. 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

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They're very good at it. Okay, 10 after 11. 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Yes, it's time for our Buckingham Quality Butcher Shop Music Quiz and Star of the Day competition. 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Okay. Now, they're open from 7 till 6, Monday to Friday, down at the Plaza Shopping Centre, and 7 till 1:30 on Saturdays. Alrighty. Now, all you have to do, it's really simple, this competition, all you have to do is name the song and the artist of the little tiny section I'm about to play. Send those details via text 0448 057 916, and if you're correct, you win the voucher. It's that simple. Now, it is a carryover from yesterday. The song is from the early 70s. It's an American singer-songwriter. And they have released, a male American singer-songwriter, by the way, and they have released 42 singles in their career. Here's your music quiz for today. Listen very carefully. Wow. Fairly distinctive piece there. Alrighty, going to keep that open for a bit today. It's 11 after 11. He's in Vertigo with Desensitized.

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Brian Hyland there, Sealed with a Kiss from 1962. 22 after 11 on Bunbury 103.7. You're live and local with Steve Ingram, and this is The Morning Show, sponsored by Arctic Air. Now, we're in the middle of our music quiz today. It was, in fact, a carryover from yesterday, and we've got a couple of entries. Good morning to Owen Cole. Is it Those Were the Younger Years by Dragon? Well, I'm sorry, Owen, but that is not the song for today. Now, we've also got Mark and Deanne. Good morning, Deanne. I hope you're fit and well. Morning. Is it James Taylor with Fire and Rain? Sorry, with Fire and Rain? Yes. Well, guess what, Deanne? That is exactly correct. However, you were beaten by Alec. Good morning, Alec. Just by a smidgen, by about 15 seconds. Never mind. Alec, you got it too. James Taylor, Fire and Rain. Congratulations. You are the winner for today's music quiz. What a great one it is too. Fire and Rain by James Taylor. Thanks, everybody, for putting in a bid. And never fear. It'll be done again tomorrow. We'll do another music quiz tomorrow, but tomorrow with a brand new song from a brand new era. There we go. So, here is your music quiz for today. In full, James Taylor with Fire and Rain. Congratulations, Alec.

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Unmistakable Elton John with Sad Songs at 28 to 12 on Bunbury 103.7. It's 16 in Collie, 18 in Bunbury, and 17 in Bosselton. Now it's Father's Day on Sunday. That's Sunday, September 6, and you can make your dad king of the garden with a steel gardening kit from Bunbury Mower Service, 118 Blair Street, and because they're your local authorised steel dealer. Now the kit includes a steel GTA cordless garden pruner set and a still cordless compressor, together valued at nearly $530. For a chance to win that, all you have to do is text the word DAD, D-A-D, with your full name to 0448 057 916, and when we receive that, that goes straight into the draw. And guess what? It's drawn tomorrow, Friday afternoon, with Peter Eisenhammer in the Lunchbox program. So you need to get in right now. We've only got the rest of today and tomorrow morning. Otherwise, you won't give it a chance to get in. Don't forget to tell all your friends and neighbours and relatives and all of that sort of thing to tune in to Bunbury 103.7, and they'll get a chance, because everyone who enters goes in the draw, to win that beautiful set valued at nearly $530. Only one entry per person, please. I'll let you know that you've been entered, and I've said it'll be drawn on tomorrow during the Lunchbox program with Peter Eisenhammer. 27 to 12, here is Chris Isaac and Baby Did a Bad Thing.

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Chris Isaak, Baby Did a Bad, Bad Thing. 24 to 12 on Bunbury 103.7. It is 16 in Collie, 17 in Busselton, 18 in Bunbury. Here's Hoo Hoo and Nights Are Lonely.

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When something's living where you can't say die, you feel like laughing but you start to cry. 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

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You're live and local with Steve Ingram, and this is The Morning Show, sponsored by Arctic Air. Now, Cody Lee is a Bunbury songwriter and performer. She's appeared at music festivals around the world and won accolades for her work. Here's one of the songs from this prolific songstress. Wrap your ears around Lonely Country.

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Love that song. Robert Palmer and A Bad Case of Loving You. 5 to 12, that's my lot for today. Thanks for your company. I've enjoyed it. I certainly hope you have too. Having a day off tomorrow, going to try and get my voice back into top shape. I'll be back on the airwaves again on Monday. In the meantime, Richie Howlett will be in with today's edition of the Lunchbox program. Going to leave you today with a track from Hanson. Bye for now.

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1: Good morning, I'm Lee Harrison. The relatives of Australians who've travelled to Nepal searching for their missing loved ones are now providing DNA samples at a local hospital. Nelson Scott reports from Kathmandu.
2: Hundreds of unidentified bodies have now been recovered more than a week after flash flooding devastated the Nepal-Tibet border. The mudslides have severely damaged the remains of many victims, making visual identification impossible. Authorities here are now urging the relatives of those missing to provide DNA samples to help bring their loved ones home. A collection point has been set up at Kathmandu Police Hospital, where more than 700 people have already given blood. Among them is the relative of one Australian, with more expected over the coming days. Families still in Australia are also being asked to send DNA samples to the region. Nelson Scott, Kathmandu.
1: Police are investigating if a fatal shooting in Sydney's West was another case of mistaken identity. A man in his 40s was shot dead in the doorway of a property at Maryland's West. The incident comes a day after another man was killed in what police believe was a botched targeted assassination. Analysts say the RBA board has no choice but to raise interest rates when it meets later this month. New data shows the pace of Australia's economic growth is slowing. There's also ongoing concern about high inflation. Global X strategist Mark Yocum says a rate rise is likely.
3: In a couple of weeks' time, or they decide to let's get a firmer look at the inflation number. They wait for their quarterly print and they decide to go in November. The next move in rates is up, definitely not down, and they really can't be forced to sit on their hands anymore.
1: Meanwhile, the high cost of living is taking a toll on the retirement confidence of Australians. A study by AMP claims 3 in 5 people fear their savings will run out. AMP Director of Growth and Customer Solutions, Julie Slapp, says women are less confident than men.
4: Women all round actually have a lower confidence from a financial literacy perspective about how they approach retirement. That is particularly pronounced when it comes to divorce and having children. So that gender gap, it really emerges.
1: The Prime Minister has hit out at criticism of Australian organised climate events next month. Anthony Albanese says the criticism that only 5 leaders from outside the Pacific have so far confirmed their attendance is disrespectful to regional leaders. He's also stressed the pre-COP events were always expected to have a lower level of attendance than the main event in Turkey. Saudi Arabia is blaming Iran as it condemned an attack on a supertanker in the Strait of Hormuz. 2 sailors were killed in the incident. Tehran has not responded to the allegation. And American golf icon Tiger Woods has submitted a no-contest plea to reckless driving after a rollover crash near his home in March. Under the deal reached in court, the 50-year-old's original driving under the influence charge was reduced but received a 5-year driver's license suspension. This is Air National News.
5: Having a look at the weather forecast, and we are expecting those showers to be increasing throughout the afternoon. Winds northwesterly 25 to 35 k's, increasing 30 to 40 k's throughout the evening. We're getting down to 10 degrees tonight, showers easing, winds easing tomorrow. Cloudy, a very high chance of showers most likely in the morning. Winds westerly 30 to 40 k's, tending southwesterly 25 to 35 in the early morning, and then becoming light in the evening. Showers for Saturday and 18, partly cloudy on Sunday and 19, partly cloudy for Monday and 20 degrees. We are looking for tops of 18 in Bunbury, Busselton, Harvey, 19 in Harvey and 18 in Collie. Right now we are there, 18 in Bunbury, Busselton and Collie. It's 12:04, it's the lunchbox. Thanks to Outdoor Blind Designs, let's get into it. Here's some Culture Club on Bunbury 103.7.

From the album Kissing to be Clever, there's Culture Club and Time Clock of the Heart from 1982. It's the Lunchbox, thanks to Outdoor Blind Designs. G'day, Richie Howlett with you. And today the Australian flag was flown for the very first time over the Melbourne Exhibition Building in 1901. The design for the flag was chosen from over 32,000 different entries. So in honour of the national flag, we're going to go Aussie today. Got an Aussie request, a song about Australia, a song by an Australian artist. Let me know, won't you? 0448057916, and we'll play it for you. When it comes to Aussie, really don't think that they get much more Aussie than this. It's 9 past 12. Here's John Williamson.

0: Her mum calls her Marta Marrero. You and I just call her Martika, from her 1991 album Martika's Kitchen. There it is. Title track, Martika's Kitchen. In there too, John Williamson, True Blue. Of course, it's Aussie Flag Day today. The Australian flag, as we know it, was flown for the first time today in 1901. If you have a request, something Aussie, let me know. 0448057916. Now, get ready to turn the volume up. Saturday, the 12th of September, the Philharmonic Southwest Orchestra returns with Symphonic Rock, the ultimate mixtape. It's an electrifying night of rock classics performed by a full symphony orchestra, a live rock band, and powerhouse guest vocalists. From Nirvana to Kate Bush to Metallica, Aha, Led Zeppelin, INXS, and more, it's bigger, bolder, and louder than ever. Check it out, won't you? Don't miss out. 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Got plenty more to come for you, including some Brian Davies, some Annie Lennox, got some Hush in there. And, of course, we are doing your requests. And if you want to, got your favourite Aussie song that you want to hear, let me know. Now, Wayne wanted to hear some Neil Diamond. Not Australian, I know, but we'll forgive him. And he wasn't really too fussed. So thank you, Wayne. It's given me an opportunity to play one of my favourite Neil Diamond tracks. It's A Beautiful Noise, and it's coming up next on Bunbury 103.7.
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1987 was the year. The group was Black. The song was Wonderful Life. I hope yours is a wonderful life. It's 29 past 12. 0448057916 is our request number. If there's a song that you want to hear, then give me a shout and we'll get it on for you. Jorge wanted to hear some Meatloaf. This one's for you, Jorge. Here's Bat Out of Hell on Bunbury 103.7.

0: From 1992, Annie Lennox there and Walking on Broken Glass. It's the Lunchbox, thanks to Outdoor Blind Designs. Father's Day is coming up this Sunday. You can make your dad king of the garden with a still gardening kit from Bunbury Mower Service. This kit includes a still cordless garden pruner set and a still cordless compressor. As a set, it's valued at nearly $530. Do you want to win it? All you need to do is text Dad and your full name. Do it right now to 0448057916 and you'll go in the draw for this great Dad's Day present thanks to Bunbury Mower Service. If you're already in the draw, then you don't need to be in the draw again. And if you're one from us in the last 30 days, then we just ask you sit back and let somebody else do the winning. We're going to draw that tomorrow on the Lunchbox, so make sure you are listening out for that. Doing your requests as well on 0448057916, given it's National Flag Day today. We're going Australian. Paul's requested some Goanna. That's coming up next on Bunbury 103.7.
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Celebrating new and upcoming Australian music, that's Wolves and Chocolate Bullets, five guys from Perth, and Your God. It's 6 to 1, Tom Petty to take us to news at 1 o'clock, and we are doing your requests today, 0448057916. Doing Aussie stuff, because it's National Flag Day today. And Sue wanted to hear some John Farnham. Here's an oldie but a goodie from him. It's Sadie the Cleaning Lady on Bunbury 103.7.

0: led to a $277,000 fine for Telstra. An Australian Communications and Media Authority investigation found the telco failed to protect 13 customers identified at risk of fraud. It also failed to do proper identity checks for 15 mobile phone SIM swaps. ACMA spokesperson Samantha York says customers lost almost $40,000 after their phones were taken over by criminals.
1: All of a sudden they get access to all of your two-factor verification codes that are texted to your number that would give them access to bank accounts and other sensitive identity information, which presents a huge risk.
0: Australia's sending 15 drone specialist operators to Nepal as the country continues to deal with the aftermath of catastrophic floods. The response team will include members of New South Wales and Queensland fire brigades to help in search and recovery efforts. 38 Australians remain unaccounted for. Foreign Minister Penny Wong says everything possible is being done to try and find them.
2: We know most of the unaccounted for Australians were last known to be in the Keerong and Sayabrabusi areas. Nepalese search and rescue teams are on the ground in both areas, and we are working directly with the authorities to gather any information that we can.
0: Fire has damaged a hydropower station in Tasmania's Central Highlands. Pulse Tasmania reports 25 crews and about 45 people from the fire service and SES were on the scene last night, plus aerial appliances were brought in to fight the fire at Tungatina Station. The Tamar Valley Power Station's being brought back online to help cover the power generation gap. The government says there's no major impact on the state's electricity supply. Data centres are offering $200,000 incomes for electricians with just 2 years' experience. Michael Wright at the Electrical Trades Union says they need up to 2,500 electricians per site at the peak of a construction and are prepared to pay overtime to get centres up and running.
3: It's literally a 400% increase in what you can in the amount of hours you'll get on a new build from an electrician vis-a-vis like a decade or so ago. This is no flash in the pan.
0: Air medical news, and a new study has found treating cancer patients in the morning rather than the afternoon could improve their chances of survival. More from Sarah Patterson.
4: UK researchers believe the human body's internal clock may influence how our immune system responds to treatment. They found that the time of day at which cancer patients get their treatment could have a significant effect on survival rates. The research suggesting patients who had morning immunotherapy sessions lived longer than those treated in the afternoon. Cancer specialists at the University of Southampton and Cardiff University are now expected to carry out randomised trials to confirm this hypothesis. Sarah Patterson, Air News.
0: And Australia's housing market remains sluggish, with auction clearance rates hovering below 50% despite a minor lift in listings. Data from property analytics firm Cotality shows nationwide auction volumes dropped by more than 30% compared to the same time last year. Experts say sellers are still struggling to meet reserve prices in capitals like Sydney and Melbourne. This is Air National News. Tennis, and the action continues for the Aussies at the US Open. Air Sports' Paul Walsh filed this report.
5: Six Australians took to the courts on day four at Flushing Meadows, with only one surviving through to the next round on a day that can only be described as disappointing. Taylor Preston, Daria Kasatkina, James Duckworth, Kimberly Birrell and Maya Joint were all second-round casualties, with the only good news story being Alex de Minaur completing his rain-affected match against the Italian Andrea Guerrieri in straight sets, 6-2, 6-2, 6-4. The Demon looked sharp in the 1 hour 35 minutes it took to defeat the world number 187, only losing his serve once in the match.
6: I thought the base level was very high. All in all, I thought it was a very clean performance.
5: De Minaur will be back on court on day five, along with Dane Sweeney, Tristan Schoolcase and Alexi Poprin. Paul Walsh for Air Sport.
0: Lions coach Chris Fagan isn't buying into suggestions they'll face an understrength Swans on Saturday. Brisbane will tackle scandal-plagued Sydney for the right to a home preliminary final. Fagan says the Swans are still dangerous without their suspended stars.
7: They still got, you know, Errol Goulden and Tom Papley and Mills at halfback and Grundy in the ruck, so they've still got plenty of threats, so there's still a lot to talk about. It's going to be a really
8: tough game to win.
0: And the NRL is reportedly considering a finals wildcard weekend after the success seen in the AFL's first year. Australian Independent Radio News.
9: Showers increasing throughout the late afternoon and the evening. Winds shifting northwesterly to 25 to 35 k's, increasing 30 to 40 k's.

in the late evening. Showers easing, winds easing tomorrow, a top of 18 degrees. Showers on Saturday in 18, partly cloudy 18 for Sunday, and partly cloudy 20 for Monday. Looking for tops today of 18 in Bunbury, Busselton and Collie, 19 in Harvey. And we are already there. We're 18 in Busselton, 19 in Bunbury and 16 in Collie. It's 1:06. It's the lunchbox. Thanks to Outdoor Blind Designs. Let's get into it. Here's Fool's Garden and Lemon Tree on Bunbury 103.7.

They're from Germany and Fool's Garden and Lemon Tree. It's the Lunchbox, thanks to Outdoor Blind Design. 0448057916 is the number if you want to request. Henrik is a first-time requester and he's wanted something a little different. He's a South African singer and actor. His name's Robbie Vessels, and I'm not even going to try to pronounce the name of the song because I just can't. But this one's for you, Henrik, on Bunbury 103.7.

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0: in there and gold. It is the Lunchbox, thanks to Outdoor Blind Designs. And I want you to put Saturday, the 10th of October, in your diary because it's going to be a big day. The Commercial Sporting and Recreation Club, Simmons Street in Bunbury, is celebrating their 100th birthday. There's going to be an open day from 10 a.m. and you can bring the whole family. Check out the facilities. There's a free sausage sizzle. During the day, there's going to be face painting for the kids. You can try out darts, pool, snooker, bingo, dancing, and we're going to be there live broadcasting throughout the day as well. But then it gets better. From 6 p.m, Bunbury 103.7 are going to be providing the music for 6 o'clock rock with another live broadcast. It's going to be huge. Come along, dance the night away, enjoy 60-style diner-style burgers, and help celebrate the Commercial Sporting and Rec Club's 100th birthday. Saturday, the October 10, it all kicks off from 10 o'clock in the morning. Make sure you are there. We're doing your requests on 0448057916. And Damo, of course, we're doing all things... We're doing things Australian today. Today's Australian National Flag Day. The Australian flag, as we know it, was flown for the first time in Melbourne on this day in 1901. So we're celebrating Australia. We're going to Sydney band The Radiators and A Room Full of Diamonds. That's next on Bunbury 103.7.
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0: Broken hearts and barely holding on. That's Dave Kent. He's a Nanup guy as we celebrate local music, and that is 80 proof. I like that one. Hey, it's Dad's Day on Sunday, and we're giving you the chance to make your dad the king of the garden. 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As a kit, it's valued at nearly $530, and we're giving you the chance to win it. What you need to do right now is text the word DAD with your full name to 0448057916, and you will go into the draw to win this great Father's Day present thanks to Bunbury Mower Service. It's being drawn tomorrow, so get your entry in right now. Text the word DAD and your full name to 0448057916. One entry per person. If you're already in the draw, then you don't need to be, and if you have won anything from us in the last 30 days, then sorry, but you are ineligible to win another prize. But get to it. 0448057916 is the number. Text DAD and you could be a winner. It's 19 to 2. We'll check out some Danny Minogue for you. Got some Vanessa Amorosi. Got some Natalie Imbruglia as well. We'll check out Danny Minogue for you next on Bunbury 103.7.
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Celebrating all things Australian on this Aussie Flag Day. G'day, Richie Howlett with you. 0448 057 916 is the request number. If there's something that you want to hear, then give me a shout and we'll see if we can get it on for you. Nazirup, forgive me, I hope I get that pronunciation correct, is a first-time requester. She wanted to hear some Elvis. Here's Elvis and Always On My Mind for you on Bunbury 103.7.

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1: I'm Mark Dransfield. Relatives of Australians missing following the Nepal floods are now providing authorities with DNA samples.

0: police are working around the clock to address these issues, to really hone in with intelligence, with the intelligence that they have, and they're not going to stop.
1: Two people have been arrested and charged over an interstate cannabis trafficking operation following raids in Adelaide. Kendall Brettig reports.
2: Police from the Serious and Organised Crime Branch raided two properties in Pennington and Royal Park yesterday as part of an ongoing investigation into the movement of large quantities of cannabis between SA, Victoria and New South Wales. They allegedly seized around 5 kilos of dried cannabis, $35,000 in cash, a small hydroponic cannabis crop and equipment. A 56-year-old woman from Pennington has been arrested and charged with drug cultivating, trafficking, money laundering, possessing prescribed equipment and unlawfully interfering with electricity infrastructure. A 31-year-old man from Royal Park's been charged with trafficking, money laundering and possessing prescribed equipment. Both have been remanded in custody to face court at a later date.
1: A fire's torn through a power station in Tasmania's Central Highlands, causing significant damage to a key part of the state's hydro network. The blaze at the Tungatina power station saw dozens of crews turn out. Premier Jeremy Rockliffe has given an assurance that although some nearby properties had their power interrupted, there's no wider impact on Tasmania's electricity supply.
3: Tungatina Power Station is a very important part of our hydro network, accounting for around 5% of Tasmania's power. It is one of 10 major power stations in the Derwent scheme. And I want to assure Tasmanians there is no risk to Tasmania's power and energy supply.
1: Air consumer news, and next time you buy shark at the fish and chip shop, you might be getting something completely different. Jack Fenwick explains.
4: Researchers at Murdoch University looked at 132 fish and chip shops across WA over an 11-month period and found that 56% of the 167 products labelled flake, gummy shark or simply shark were deceptively ambiguous. They DNA tested fillets and found another 35% were mislabelled, and in one case, they found a fish species listed as threatened. Only 26% of products provided any information about the origin of the seafood. Researchers have recommended mandatory use of standard fish names for cooked seafood, origin disclosure and DNA auditing to improve the accuracy of labels. Jack Fenwick reporting.
1: This is Air National News. After a three-week search for Billy Slater's replacement, the Maroons have secured their next head coach. Georgia Kondek has details.
5: Queensland Rugby League has appointed Maroons great Darius Boyd as head coach for the next 2 years. Boyd brings a wealth of experience and strength to the role. His NRL career included 28 State of Origin appearances, and he's also enjoyed success as Queensland's under-19s coach for the past 2 years. Boyd says he's extremely honoured to be entrusted with the role and hopes to build on the legacy created by many great Queenslanders who have come before him. Georgia Kondek, Brisbane.
1: Former Eagles coach and Kangaroos great Adam Simpson is weighing up whether to pursue the vacant North Melbourne coaching role. He's told Fox Footy, having played more than 300 games for the Roos, there'll always be a strong connection to the club.
6: And the club will work through what they need to work through. And to be brutally honest, I haven't given it a lot of thought. And I know that sounds a bit wishy-washy and it's a bit early.
1: And Alex de Minaur is through to the second round of the US Open after winning a rain-affected opener in straight sets over Italian qualifier Andrei Guerrieri. The Demon says he just had to stay patient.
7: You just got to be ready to adapt. And today, I thought I handled the situation quite well, started off well, and then after the break, I managed to kind of keep at it. And that's something that, you know, I'm happy with. And, yeah, we can move on now.
1: Australian Independent Radio News.
8: Showers increasing throughout the afternoon and the evening, winds increasing 30 to 40 k's throughout late evening as well. We're getting down to a low of 10 degrees tonight, and showers and wind easing up tomorrow. There's a very high chance of showers, most likely in the morning. Winds westerly 30 to 40 k's, tending southwesterly 25 to 35 k's in the early morning, and then becoming light throughout the evening. Showers an 18 for Saturday, partly cloudy 18 for Sunday, partly cloudy and 20 for Monday. Tops today of 18 for Bunbury, Busselton and Collie, 19 in Harvey, and we are 17 in Busselton, 18 in Bunbury and 17 in Collie. 6 past 2, it's the Lunchbox.

When Stevie Nicks would perform that song live, she would introduce it as a song about an old Welsh witch. There's Fleetwood Mac and Rhiannon. G'day, Richie Howlett with you. It is The Lunchbox, thanks to Outdoor Blind Designs. And today, in 1901, the Australian flag was flown for the very first time. They run a competition for the design of the flag, and funnily enough, there were five people that won their competition. Their designs were almost identical, so the £200 prize money was split amongst them. One of those ladies was from Perth as well, so there you go. Yeah, so today's National Flag Day. We are celebrating things Australian. If there's a song that you want to hear, an Australian song or a song about Australia, 0448057916. Tell me what it is and we'll see if we can play it for you. It's 11 past 2. Here's some Boom Crash Opera, talking Australian. Time to get out of the house.

0: That's Dutch DJ Duo. Wow, a lot of D's in there. Reva, together with Danny Minogue and Who Do You Love Now from 2001. G'day, Richie Howlett with you. It is The Lunchbox, thanks to Outdoor Blind Designs. And the Bunbury Community Bingo is having their big bingo. It's coming up Saturday, the 12th of September. That's next Saturday. It's at the Italian Club in White Street. Doors open at 5, eyes down at 7. Kitchen's going to be open for food. You can get seafood basket, fish and chips, toasted sandwiches, chips and gravy. Oh, goodness, I'm getting hungry. There's snacks, chocolates, tea and coffee. The bar will be open. There's raffles, lots of prizes to be won. So get along. Big bingo at the Italian Club in White Street at Saturday, 12th of September. Doors open at 5, eyes down at 7. Making our way through the lunchbox, we have some Slade lined up. I see some Don McLean in there as well, Frankie Avalon. And we are doing requests as well. If you've got a request, something Australian, because today's National Flag Day, then give me a shout, 0448057916. Text me, tell me what you want to hear, and we'll see if we can get it on for you. It's 19 past 2. Peter has requested some Hunters and Collectors. That's coming up next on Bunbury 103.7.
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Some great Aussie stuff. That's Hunters and Collectors in there, and the Holy Grail. And yes, it did get a bit bumpy, and I could quite easily blame the computer for doing silly things, but you know what? It was probably me telling the computer to tell to do silly things. But life happens like that. 26 past two. We're taking your requests. 0448057916. This one is from Jenny, well-known Qantas ad. Yes, and I'm playing that version too. This is the Australian Girls National Girls and Boys Choir with I Still Call Australia Home on Bunbury 103.7.

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Noiseworks in my youth. All I can say is, in my youth, I am so glad that we didn't have mobile phone technology, because I think we would be in a whole bunch of hurt, that's for sure. I reckon Jorge might agree with me on that one too. Jorge's requested for some Slim Dusty. Doesn't really get much more Aussie than Slim Dusty, does it? If there's an Australian song or an Australian-flavoured song you want to hear, 0448057916. It's 26 to 3. This one's for Jorge. There's nothing worse than a pub with no beer.

0: Yeah, I don't know that I could think of anything worse, really, than to stand at the bar of a pub with no beer. G'day, Richie Howlett with you. Dad's Day's this Sunday. We are giving you the chance to make your dad the king of the garden with a Still Gardening Kit. Now, this kit includes a Still Cordless Garden Pruner and a Still Cordless Garden Compressor. This, as a kit, is valued at nearly $530, and you can win it. Text the word DAD with your full name to 0448057916. Do it now to go into the draw for this great Father's Day present, thanks to Bunbury Mower Service. One entry per person. If you have won from us in the last 30 days, then you are ineligible to win this one. And it's going to be drawn tomorrow, so get your entry in now. This is your last chance today to get your entry in, and it will be drawn tomorrow. So do it now, 0448057916. It's 22 to 3. It's not Australian, but it is one of the best songs ever. Don McLean, American Pie, coming up next on Bunbury 103.7.
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Frankie Avalon there, and Venus from 1959. It's 8 to 3. Got some Def Leppard to take us to the news. We're going to check out some local music. Sash Seaborn, She's Been Raised by Rivers. That's coming up in just a tick, but I'm out of here. 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I'm going to be back on Saturday for 6 o'clock rock from 6 o'clock. I'm looking forward to your company then. 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I'll see you later. 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
1: Hello there, I'm Terry Daniel. The opposition is being accused of pandering to the tobacco industry as it reveals plans to drastically reduce the cost of legal cigarettes. Michael Packey has more.
2: The opposition argues current tobacco taxes are driving the surge in illegal cigarettes. Liberal leader Angus Taylor says if he wins the next election, the excise would be slashed by 80%, reducing the price of legal cigarettes to about $18 a packet. Law enforcement agencies would also be given more funding to crack down on organised crime.
3: So the answer is to bust the business model, not protect it.
2: But government minister...

0: Facilities are already losing money.
1: At a time when we need to be building more beds so that older people are not stuck languishing in hospital as they are now, we need the government to support us, not cut our funding at the worst possible moment.
0: 15 Australian drone experts are joining rescue and recovery efforts in flood-ravaged Nepal, including two members from the Queensland Fire Department. Georgina Winter has more.
2: Station officers Dale McVie and Matt Herbert flying to Sydney to join the New South Wales fire team before travelling to Nepal. The pair will work as drone pilots to assist with search and rescue efforts in Kathmandu, providing aerial surveillance and helping map out damaged areas for the Nepalese government. The officers say they expect to spend a minimum of 2 weeks in Nepal, depending on travel time and what's required of them on the ground.
0: The Deputy Prime Minister says Australia has to get the balance right on the rollout of data centres after meeting with tech companies in the United States. Top artificial intelligence players have committed to building large facilities far away from homes here to try and avoid the public backlash that they've seen in the US. Australians who switched to electronic vehicles during the recent fuel crisis are expected to save a combined $76 million in fuel costs this year. Analysis from the National Automotive Leasing and Salary Packaging Association shows outer suburban households are benefiting the most from the federal electric car discount. Chief Executive Rowan Martin says for many, the EV shift is becoming a more feasible investment.
3: What we're seeing is that Australians are now looking at electric vehicles over the long term and understanding that over future years they can save a significant amount of money on not only fuel but also the running costs of their car.
0: Briefly in other news, September 25 will officially be known as Dolly Parton Day in California this year after lawmakers approved a Senate bill. September being the ninth month, and Americans, the way they write the date, 9/25, see it as a play on 9/25. This is AIR National News. AFL News, and a three-time Richmond Premiership great is set to meet with Essendon in the hope of extending his AFL playing career. Sarah Patterson reports.
4: Since his days at Tigerland came to an end, Dion Prestia has made it clear he wants to continue his playing career, which has so far spanned 254 games. The 33-year-old is reportedly set to meet with the Bombers about the possibility of nabbing a spot on the list for 2027. Essendon also has several coaching positions it needs to fill. Prestia, who is currently overseas, is expected to meet with new Bombers coach Mark McVeigh when he returns to Melbourne. Sarah Patterson, S Sport.
0: And tonight's AFL elimination final is between the Fremantle Dockers and Hawthorn. That game will be played in Perth. NRL news, and Sydney Roosters coach Trent Robinson isn't giving up on his halfback Sam Walker returning this season. The number seven is rated a long shot of returning after having surgery on his ankle on the weekend. Robinson says Walker's mental focus is a big asset.
5: Timing of it's not ideal, but you get to what do I need to do to get back as quickly as possible. That's the focus.
0: In tonight's NRL, the Brisbane Broncos have their final match of 2026. They'll be out to continue their strong win record over the Canterbury Bulldogs on their home turf. Australian Independent Radio News.
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2: Good afternoon. My name is Abby and I'm a Year 8 student and member of the Dirt College Radio Club. 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My theme for today is love, heartbreak and longing for a meaningful relationship. My first song for today is Total Eclipse of the Heart by Bonnie Tyler. This song is a dramatic love song about a relationship that has fallen apart. The singer feels lonely, heartbroken, and confused because she still deeply loves the person even though their relationship is painful and uncertain. The total eclipse of the heart represents how love and sadness have overwhelmed her life, making everything feel dark without the person she loves. Here is Total Eclipse of the Heart by Bonnie Tyler.

0: My second song for today is Save Up All Your Tears by Bonnie Tyler. This song is about dealing with heartbreak and betrayal after a relationship ends. The singer tells her former lover to not waste all their tears now because they may eventually regret losing her. She sounds hurt but also confident, suggesting that the person who left her will realize her value later. Coming up after the break is Save Up All Your Tears by Bonnie Tyler.
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My final song for today is Holding Out on a Hero by Bonnie Tyler. This song is about a woman searching for someone brave, strong and courageous to love her and stand by her. She wants more than an ordinary relationship. She dreams of a heroic person who can protect her, excite her and make her feel safe. Here is Holding Out on a Hero by Bonnie Tyler.

0: I hope you enjoyed the music that I selected for you this week. 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

She's a pianist who writes emotional pop music to spread meaningful messages to others. 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

0: beard and tattoos. He's believed to be in a blue Nissan Patrol towing a caravan around the Mandurah area. Police believe he may be able to help with an investigation. A car's damaged the front of a money exchange store in Perth city centre. Police say it happened just before 3:30 this morning when a white Mercedes reversed into the building on Hay Street. A man in his 50s who was driving the car has been rushed to Royal Perth Hospital. Police are investigating. Perth is making a splash on the global stage with a multi-million dollar investment into a nation-leading swimming centre. Elise Gately has more.
1: The state government is spending more than $2.5 million to establish Australia's first endurance swimming hub. It will become just the fifth elite program for the sport worldwide. No new facilities will be built, but the funding will be used to bring world-renowned coaches and sports scientists to Perth in a high-performance, one-stop shop. Homegrown and visiting athletes will be admitted to the program through scholarships in a bid to elevate the local standard of training. The state government says the hub will cement Perth as a premier training destination ahead of the Brisbane 2032 Olympics and boost sports tourism. Elise Gately, Mount Claremont.
0: The state government's intervened after actors were asked to appear unpaid at the new Perth Film Studios open day. Contractor West Coast Crew called for 30 extras to voluntarily appear at the studios next week and feature in a music video. The government says it wasn't aware the call out was being made and it's now intervened to ensure the actors are paid. Next time you buy a shark at the fish and chip shop, you might be getting something completely different. Jack Fenwick explains.
2: Researchers at Murdoch University looked at 132 fish and chip shops across WA over an 11-month period and found that 56% of the 167 products labelled flake, gummy shark or simply shark were deceptively ambiguous. They DNA tested fillets and found another 35% were mislabelled, and in one case they found a fish species listed as threatened. Only 26% of products provided any information about the origin of the seafood. Researchers have recommended mandatory use of standard fish names for cooked seafood, origin disclosure and DNA auditing to improve the accuracy of labels. Jack Fenwick reporting.
0: In air sport, Fremantle are looking to put past disappointment behind them when they face Hawthorn in the first qualifying final at Optus Stadium tonight. The minor premiers will look to atone for their shock elimination final exit to the Gold Coast Suns in Perth last year. Coach Justin Longmuir says they've well and truly moved on from that result.
3: So I think you learn from your failures, you learn from your positives, and you try and grow as a team and grow as individuals. And I think that's what we've done, and they should be really confident that we've improved on certain things that we wanted to improve on last year and throughout the year, and should have a lot of belief that our footy will stand up if we be us.
0: The Dockers have made five changes, with Brandon Walker a shock selection call for his first game since round one. The Hawks have brought back Jack Ginnivan at the expense of Jack Dalton. Alex de Minaur is through to the second round of the US Open after winning a rain-affected opener in straight sets over Italian qualifier Andrea Guerrieri. The Demon says he just had to stay patient.
4: You just got to be ready to adapt. And today, I thought I handled the situation quite well, started off well, and then after the break, I managed to kind of keep at it. And that's something that, you know, I'm happy with. And, yeah, we can move on now.
0: Perth's Taylor Preston, plus fellow Aussies Kim Birrell, Daria Katsakina, Maya Joint and James Duckworth lost their second round matches. This is Air News Western Australia.
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1: Hello there, I'm Terry Daniel. The opposition is being accused of pandering to the tobacco industry as it reveals plans to drastically reduce the cost of legal cigarettes. Michael Packey has more.
2: The opposition argues current tobacco taxes are driving the surge in illegal cigarettes. Liberal leader Angus Taylor says if he wins the next election, the excise would be slashed by 80%, reducing the price of legal cigarettes to about $18 a packet. Law enforcement agencies would also be given more funding to crack down on organised crime.
3: So the answer is to bust the business model, not protect it.
2: But Government Minister Tanya Plibersek has told News 24 such a policy would only encourage more people to smoke.
4: We have some of the lowest smoking rates in the world because cigarettes are expensive.
2: Under the opposition's policy, vapes and nicotine patches would no longer require a doctor's prescription.
1: Aged care providers are warning of a deepening financial crisis in the wake of the latest federal funding announcement. Ageing Australia says the government's new daily care rate of $303.19 per resident fails to cover recent wage increases and operating costs. Chief Executive Tom Simonson warns pressure is growing on a sector where most facilities are already losing money.
5: At a time when we need to be building more beds so that older people are not stuck languishing in hospital as they are now, we need the government to support us, not cut our funding at the worst possible moment.
1: 15 Australian drone experts are joining rescue and recovery efforts in flood-ravaged Nepal, including two members from the Queensland Fire Department. Georgina Winter has more.
6: Station officers Dale McVie and Matt Herbert flying to Sydney to join the New South Wales fire team before travelling to Nepal. The pair will work as drone pilots to assist with search and rescue efforts in Kathmandu, providing aerial surveillance and helping map out damaged areas for the Nepalese government. The officers say they expect to spend a minimum of 2 weeks in Nepal, depending on travel time and what's required of them on the ground.
1: The Deputy Prime Minister says Australia has to get the balance right on the rollout of data centres after meeting with tech companies in the United States. Top artificial intelligence players have committed to building large facilities far away from homes here to try and avoid the public backlash that they've seen in the US. Australians who switched to electronic vehicles during the recent fuel crisis are expected to save a combined $76 million in fuel costs this year.

0: Lawmakers approved a Senate bill, September being the ninth month, and Americans, the way they write the date, 9/25, see it as a play on 9/25. This is AIR National News. AFL and the Sydney Swans have reiterated the Pullman 5 will remain suspended for the rest of the AFL season, following an update from police. Jordan Tunbridge reports.
1: Swans coach Dean Cox insists the outcome of a police investigation into a group of banned players will have no bearing on their availability to play finals.
2: All five will remain stood down from the football club. That's one thing that we spoke about at the start, the police investigation and then the behavioural nature of it. We're going to be separated and that will still remain.
1: Four players have been interviewed over sexual assault allegations at the Pullman Hotel last month, with three other men being treated as witnesses. No charges have been laid. Cox isn't ruling out allowing the suspended players to attend Saturday's qualifying final against Brisbane or return to the club before season's end.
2: That changes daily.
1: And he's adamant they can still win the flag.
2: The leadership of the footy club have as much belief in this group to achieve what we want to achieve.
1: Jordan Tunbridge, Melbourne.
0: Tonight, the Fremantle Dockers play their first qualifying final in 11 years, hosting Hawthorn in Perth. NRL and Sydney Roosters coach Trent Robinson has denied he's disrespecting tomorrow night's blockbuster against the South Sydney Rabbitohs. Robinson is resting nine of his top players to freshen them up ready for the finals. He says the Roosters are still fielding a competitive lineup.
3: You know, we'll have one debut, but all the rest have played NRL. So, yep, there's... I know what's right for the Roosters and I love this game.
0: The final round of the NRL season kicks off tonight with the Canterbury Bulldogs hosting the Brisbane Broncos at Olympic Stadium. Australian Independent Radio News.
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0: Georgia Slop by Big Al Downing was written by Jimmy McCracklin, who first released it in 1959. Big Al Downing released it as a single on Columbia Records in 1964. Big Al was an American entertainer, singer, songwriter and pianist and was inducted into the Rockabilly Hall of Fame July 4, 2005. Look, it's also a schoolmate Gary Pickersgill's birthday today. Happy birthday, Gaz, over there in Victoria. Now, She's Neat from December 57 on Fraternity Records by Dale Wright and the Rockets. Dale was a Dayton, Ohio disc jockey who went on to have a minor career as a rock and roll singer in the late 50s and early 60s. He returned to radio as a talk show host after his singing career ended.
1: Wow, She's Neat.

0: 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Let's head inside. Wow! 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
1: That was for Alan Jerry and Robin Mary, Harlem River Blues, from his third studio album of the same name, released on January 1, 2010 on Bloodshot Records. Justin Townes Earl, yes, Steve Earle's son, who unfortunately passed away 20th of August 2020 from a probable drug overdose, as confirmed by the Metro Nashville Police. He was recognised with the Americana Music Award for Emerging Artist of the Year in 2009 and for the Song of the Year in 2011 for that song, Harlem River Blues, which did reference him taking his own life. Enzo's Classic Blues and Rock on Bunbury 103.7, sponsored by Bosbilt Trailers of Australind. Now, the upcoming song, Statesboro Blues, referring to the town of Statesboro, Georgia. It's a Piedmont blues song written by blind Willie McTell, who recorded it in 1928. Taj Mahal recorded a popular blues rock version, which in turn inspired the Allman Brothers Band to record it. And their version is ranked number 9 on Rolling Stone magazine's list of the 100 greatest guitar songs of all time. Here's Statesboro Blues for you, Brad and Ronnie.

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1: Busselton Pottery Group are celebrating 60 years of pottery and its history. There will be displays of different pottery from over the years. The exhibition opening night is 6 p.m. Friday the 28th of August. The Pottery Group are located near the museum in Layman Road, Busselton. The display will then be open for 9 days from Saturday the 29th to Sunday the 6th of September from 10 a.m. to 2 p.m. The Grapevine on Bunbury 103.7.

Blue Shaddy, an Australian blues roots band who formed in 1999, and that's when I first heard them at Bridgetown. Singer, songwriter and guitarist Jim McClellan, his brother Graham McClellan on harmonica, and Sandra McClellan, bass guitarist and wife of Jim, were born and bred in WA's remote wheatbelt town, Caliberran, which has strong influence on their music. And from their first album, that was Bad World. Now, Michael Vidali and the Art of Dysfunction will be on tomorrow night, playing an unforgettable night of world-class live music at the Burley Indie Bar tomorrow with Blue Shaddy and Michael Vidali and the Art of Dysfunction, who blend blues rock tradition with a modern cinematic edge. From a few years back, I've got a track called Catatonic, and Vidali, it's fronted by Michael and Michael Menner on guitar, Royce Mack on drums, and Kelly John McCarthy. They're seasoned musicians combining technical ability with contemporary sensibility.

Hi, Brad and Maggie, and hi to Jen and Brad in Darden up there having a beer in the shed. Now, nicknamed the Blonde Bomber, Ronnie Dawson was an American rockabilly singer, guitarist and drummer. He formed his first band, Ronnie D and the D-Men, in 1956, and I'm playing his second record, Rockin' Bones, released in 1959, followed by Great Balls of Fire by Jerry Lee Lewis on Sun Records and featured in the 1957 movie Jamboree. Two true classics, both now for Tony and Linda.

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Who Do You Love? Yes, written and recorded by American rock and roll pioneer Bo Diddley. Recorded in 1956 and released as a single by Checker Records, that was a Chess Records subsidiary. And it's one of his most popular songs and was part of his repertoire throughout his career. Marie, she's on board. Hi to Rena, Diane, G, and hi to Val and Barbara sitting close to the radio and the lovely residents in Bethany who will certainly remember that and will probably ask, who do you love, a couple of times. Yes, Enzo Fantasia in the chair, Enzo's classic blues and rock on Bunbury 103.7. Now, from Spick and Rocket of the QPR gang to the Croquet Rebels, I just can't find my bit of paper that's got the results, so I'm not sure how Rocket, Spick and Mel went, but they want to hear Heart Full of Soul by English rock group The Yardbirds in 1965. It was written by Graham Gouldman. It was The Yardbirds' first single after Jeff Beck replaced Eric Clapton as lead guitarist. And Heart Full of Soul reached the top 10 on the singles charts in the UK, the US and several other countries, probably including Australia.

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2: Jerry Byrne was an American rock and roll singer from New Orleans, best known for that 1958 single Lights Out on Specialty Records. Like his cousin Mac Rebenack, later known as Dr. John, he became strongly influenced by African American rhythm and blues. It's been reissued several times and is included on several rock and roll compilations where I got that one from. Sponsor of the Buzz Giveaways, Mindy and Ross Fisher's on Beach Road Fish and Chips is up for sale, but you can go and avail yourself of some right now. Phil, he's listening in his shed. Not sure if Raylene's back yet and calling in for dinner, but he will probably go in for dinner when he is ready. So let's slow the tempo down with this track from T-Bone Walker.

Yes, we slowed it down a bit for you then, didn't we? All Night Long, written by Aaron Thibeau, better known as T-Bone Walker. It was an American blues guitarist, singer, songwriter and multi-instrumentalist who was a pioneer and innovator of the jump blues and electric blues sound. In 2018, Rolling Stone magazine ranked him number 67 on its list of the 100 greatest guitarists of all time, and he was posthumously inducted into the Blues Hall of Fame in 1980 and the Rock and Roll Hall of Fame in 1987. 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Next hour, I've got really good rock and roll and blues for you, but I now have another track for the birthday girl, G, from one of her all-time favourite bands, Akka Dakka. It's a long way to the shop if you want a sausage. No, that's not right. It's a long way to the top if you want to rock and roll. The first track and their signature song on their second album, TNT, released only in Australia, can you believe, on the 8th of December, 75. And it was written by Angus Young, Malcolm Young and Bon Scott. His voice on it is fantastic. I've got it for you right now, and I will catch you after the 6 o'clock news.

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1: Hello there, I'm Terry Daniel. The Greens say the Coalition and One Nation are in a race to the bottom in addressing illicit tobacco. The opposition has announced it would slash the tobacco excise by 80% if elected and make vapes and nicotine patches legal. It comes after One Nation proposed a 75% drop in the tax. Green Senator Barbara Pocock has accused both parties of pandering to big tobacco.
2: They are in a race to the bottom, which will not deal with the real challenges we have. If we want to fight crime, we have to fight crime. There is no shortcut, and there is certainly no shortcut which puts massive profits into the bottom line of Philip Morris and doesn't deal with the real challenges of fighting crime.
1: A team of 15 Australian experts has been deployed to Nepal to support the disaster response. Mark Dransfield has more.
3: Two drone specialists from the Queensland Fire Department are among those heading to Nepal. Station officers Dale McVie and Matt Herbert will assist local search and rescue crews with aerial surveillance and 3D mapping. Mr. McVie says the deployment holds extra significance for him following a recent holiday in Nepal.
4: I feel for the people. I have a close connection with the area.

0: we have some brilliant detectives who are very upskilled in terms of technology and encryption, and we are working to get behind the mask that these people are seeking to hide behind.
1: Federal Infrastructure Minister Catherine King cannot say when they, the Commonwealth, will commit more money to the Victorian suburban rail loop. Victoria is relying on the federal government to foot a third of the bill, about $11 billion, but it has so far only committed to $6 billion. Ms King insists the Commonwealth remains committed to the project.
2: They are decisions that we make in our budget. The last budget, we made the decision to contribute to the tunnelling, to contribute that component, and we are making those decisions alongside the project as the funding is required.
1: The threat of bird flu continues to grow. Another dolphin in South Australia has succumbed to the virus. The dolphin was found at Arno Bay on the Eyre Peninsula. Another long-nosed fur seal has also died, while a new bird species, a black kite, has also tested positive. And the Australian flag is celebrating its 125th birthday. The symbol was first flown above the dome of the Royal Exhibition Building in Melbourne in 1901. Harry West Flags is Australia's longest-running flag maker. Managing Director Mia Park says people are more enthusiastic about the flag than ever before.
3: It's a growing interest. People are really passionate about buying Australian-made, which has been really lovely to see. And it's a very steady business, to be honest, with schools and government and things like that.
1: Finally, to the Australian share market, the All Ords has closed up 38 points at 91.98. And one Australian dollar was buying 71.7 US cents. This is AIR National News. AFL News and a three-time Richmond Premiership great is set to meet with Essendon in the hope of extending his AFL playing career. Sarah Patterson reports.
4: Since his days at Tigerland came to an end, Dion Prestia has made it clear he wants to continue his playing career, which has so far spanned 254 games. The 33-year-old is reportedly set to meet with the Bombers about the possibility of nabbing a spot on the list for 2027. Essendon also has several coaching positions it needs to fill. Prestia, who is currently overseas, is expected to meet with new Bombers coach Mark McVeigh when he returns to Melbourne. Sarah Patterson, S Sport.
1: Tonight's AFL elimination final between the Fremantle Dockers and Hawthorn is about to get underway in Perth. NRL news and Sydney Roosters coach Trent Robinson isn't giving up on his halfback Sam Walker returning this season. The number seven is rated a long shot of returning after having surgery on his ankle on the weekend. Robinson says Walker's mental focus is a big asset.
5: Timing of it's not ideal, but you get to what do I need to do to get back as quickly as possible. That's the focus.
1: Tonight, the Brisbane Broncos have their final match of 2026. They're out to continue their strong win record over the Canterbury Bulldogs on their home turf. The game not long underway at Olympic Stadium. Australian Independent Radio News.
6: And thank you to the newsroom for that. 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Hi to Mr. Bos, that's Ian, Diane and Stacey. I'm Enzo Fantasia with you until 7. Let's start this hour with this classic from Eddie Cochran.

0: Stockings and Shoes, from the Liberty Years album in 1957 by Eddie Cochran, who recorded several other major rock and roll anthems that defined the late 50s before his tragic death at age 21. And most notably, it was Summertime Blues. Hey, it is time to dance. Let's Twist Again, followed on from Chubby Checker's 1960 single The Twist, a two-time US number one single in September 1960 and again in January 1962 on its re-release. But one of the biggest hit singles of 1961 was his version of Let's Twist Again. It reached number 8 on the US Billboard pop chart. In August, it was number 2 in the UK that year. I'm sure the Bunbury Rock and Rollers listening will get onto the floor and dance to it. And yes, I still have my Champions Trophy from 2004.
1: Clap your hands. Oh, you're looking good. I'm going to sing my song.

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Now for Brad and Ronnie, Let's Work Together, originally written by Wilbert Harrison and John Lee Hooker in the 50s and recorded by them, words changed a smidge by Canned Heat's release in 1969 and subsequently word changes again when Brian Ferry recorded as Let's Stick Together in 1976 after disbanding with Roxy Music. But this is Let's Work Together by Canned Heat for Brad and Ronnie.

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getting high, stoned, knocked out. And by that time, I looked on the wall at the old clock again. And by that time, it was a quarter to two. The last call for alcohol. I said, "Hey, Mr. Bartender, what do you want?"

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1: Oh, yeah, I bet you're drinking those at the moment. One bourbon, one scotch and one beer. Written by Rudy Toombs and recorded by Amos Milburn in 1953. What a great year. John Lee Hooker recorded in 1966 in Chicago and was also released on the Real Folk Blues album, a series of blues albums released between 1965 and 67 by Chess Records. Each album in the series highlighted the music of one of the major Chess artists, including John Lee Hooker, Helen Wolfe, Muddy Waters and Sonny Boy Williamson II. And I'll play one very soon from another of those people. Now, Shotgun Blues by the Kenny Wayne Shepherd Band. He was born Kenny Wayne Brobst, June 12, 1977, in Shreveport, Louisiana, American guitarist, singer and songwriter. He began playing guitar at age 7, about 6 months after meeting and being pretty mesmerised by Stevie Ray Vaughan. He's released several studio albums and headlined a 2020 Mahindra Blues Festival along with Buddy Guy, Larkin Poe and Keb Moe. And on the side, he is married to Hannah Gibson, the oldest daughter of actor Mel Gibson. They have 5 children, 3 daughters and 2 sons.

the Great Salt Lake with you all tonight. Can you hear you clap your hands right here? Oh, yeah. That's good. I think we should make it a little bit louder.

0: Bring It On Home, written and recorded by Sonny Boy Williamson II. A Chess 7-inch vinyl from 1966 in the harmonica electric blues style from his album The Real Folk Blues. Wow, as I mentioned a couple of songs ago, he's that artist I was talking about. Enjoy it now.
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for an unforgettable night of world-class live music, be at the Burleigh Indie Bar tomorrow night, as Michael Vidali, who just sang Looking for a Lifeline, and he'll have the artist Dysfunction with him, and they'll team up with Blue Shaddy. Now, 30-something years since Jim McClellan and brother Graham, or Belly as they call him on harmonica, sat down with good friend Sandy on bass guitar, now Jim's wife, as I mentioned, around that kitchen table in a small farmhouse in the wheatbelt town of Caliberran. They shared a drink or 10, jammed a few Sonny Terry and Brownie McGee tunes, and hatched a plan that was to become Blue Shaddy. They've been entertaining the world ever since. Enjoy this track from them, especially our South West Blues Club president Ron Kinson and his wife Kerry. This one is There's a Man.

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1: Did you like that one? The Nitty Gritty from 1963 by Shirley Ellis. Her real name was Shirley Marie O'Gara of West Indian heritage. Best known for her novelty hits, that one, The Nitty Gritty. It was a number 8 US hit in 1963. She had The Name of the Game, again a US number 3 hit in 64. And The Clapping Song, a US number 8 in 1965. And The Clapping Song, well, that sold over 1 million copies and was awarded a gold record. Now I have some early rockabilly, I Forgot to Remember to Forget. It was recorded at Sun Studios on July 11, 1955 by Elvis Presley, Scotty Moore and Bill Black and Johnny Bonero on drums. It was Elvis's first charting hit and first number one record nationally, also the fifth and final single released on Sun Records before Elvis moved to RCA Records. And the flip side is Mystery Train that I've played for you many other times. So good to play it for you, Tony and Linda. And look, Robin and Nick in Darwin, Carolyn Clark in Mandurah, Barb and Len and Loja here in Bunbury all want to hear it as well. So let's play it.

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Now, the Shirelles released the original version of Sha-La-La as a single in March 1964 in the US. You heard that cover by the British band Manfred Mann, reaching number 3 on the UK singles chart. A thank you to everybody who has texted and messaged me tonight and contacted me during the week and enjoy the show week by week, they keep telling me. And look, thanks to Bosbilt of Australind for their sponsorship. They've been sponsoring me since 2019. I have two songs to finish the show. First, from 1964 album Them, featuring Van Morrison, and released as the B-side of Baby Please Don't Go, I've got their garage rock staple, yes, G-L-O-R-I-A, Gloria. And to finish, I'll follow that with Still Got the Blues for You by another Northern Irish guitarist, Gary Moore. Eric Clapton actually covered it on his 2013 album Old Sock as a tribute to Gary following his death from a heart attack in 2011, just short of his 59th birthday. Very sad that was. I trust you've enjoyed tonight's show. I'm Enzo Fantasia. I'll catch you next Thursday from 5. Good night, and if you're watching the footy, go the Dockers!

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She make me feel so good, love. I wanna say she make me feel alright. 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
1: 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Come on. 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

Southwest guitarist Shane Savick started life on a local farm. 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

We first came across this Perth band in 2018. Now in 2026, they've released another great song. Here's Joan and the Giants with their new track, Mama, Don't Cry, on Bunbury 103.7.

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1: The trains will be running again at the Forest Park Miniature Railway on the 20th of September. 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Spoil them with ice creams, drinks and a sausage sizzle after the ride. Catch a ride on the Forest Park Miniature Railway on the 20th of September. Closed shoes must be worn. The Grapevine on Bunbury 103.

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1: Ready to discover the stories behind some truly amazing collections? 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

His guitar playing draws on the tradition of solo guitar players in days gone by. Folk balladeers, country pickers and blues wailers all get a mention in his unique style. From Dunsborough, here's Gary James with another local song. It's Old Man and the Sea on Bunbury 103.7.

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1: When you write poetry, the words are supposed to rhyme, but when it's the bush version, it doesn't happen every time. Sometimes it's funny, sometimes it's sad, but that's the charm. It's real, not bad. 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They meet every 2 months at the Parade Hotel. The next gathering is on Monday, the 5th of October. It kicks off at 6 p.m. for a couple of hours of poetry, socialising and a really relaxed night. The Bunbury Bush Poets' next meeting is at the Parade Hotel on Monday, the 5th of October. The Grapevine on Bunbury 103.7.

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1: Seniors Bonanza Bingo will be live on Sunday 20th of September at the Commercial Sporting and Recreation Club, Simmons Street. Doors will be open at 10:30 a.m. with eyes down at 12:30 p.m. sharp. 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There will be raffles and other games to play. Seniors Bonanza Bingo will be held on Sunday the 20th of September at the Commercial Sporting and Recreation Club, Simmons Street. Doors open at 10:30 a.m. with eyes down at 12:30 p.m. sharp. 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

Big Orange is an alternative rock band that started out in Harvey. Daniel Davis, Emma Adams and Tom Garvey were the locals who teamed up with Jame Gallagher in Perth. 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
1: 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The event will take place on Sunday the 20th of September between 11:30 a.m. and 3:30 p.m. at the Parade Hotel Waterfront Bar. Food and refreshments can be ordered and paid for at the bar. There will be some formalities and stories from 1 to 1:30 p.m. but most of the time will be for reminiscing and catching up with old friends. 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

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This song is from her 2021 album, Eyes Forward. It's called Freedom, on Bunbury 103.7. Sweet baby.

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With a 1960s vibe, they want to return to the modern music scene. Here's a Perth band, the Manbergs. 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

fantasy we create about people and places as we'd like them to be. But you know what truth is? It's that little baby you're holding, and it's that man you fought with this morning, the same one you're going to make love with tonight.

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1: Seniors Bingo is played every Friday at the Commercial Sporting and Recreation Club in Simmons Street. Doors will open at 10:30 a.m. with eyes down at 20 past 12. 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

We play the songs of our many local musicians. Brody Stewart is a solo jazz pianist, a singer-songwriter, and has been classically trained at Whopper. This is called Waiting on Bunbury 103.7.

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1: Good morning, I'm Lee Harrison. Australian drone operators are being deployed to Nepal as the government holds on to hope for 38 Aussies still missing. Nelson Scott reports from Kathmandu.
2: Australia will provide Nepal with an extra $3 million in aid, bringing our total support package to $11 million. A 15-person disaster response team is also being deployed as the country comes to terms with the devastating floods. The personnel will include specialist drone operators from the New South Wales and Queensland Fire Departments. Chief Superintendent Jeremy Stubbs from New South Wales Fire and Rescue says the assistance will help with decision-making on the ground.
3: Collecting that information that I can share back with the Nepalese government.
2: Concerns are growing for 38 Australians still missing more than a week after the disaster. The Nepali military is searching some of their last known locations. Foreign Minister Penny Wong says while she's concerned, she hasn't given up.
4: We all hold on to hope.
2: Relatives of Australians still unaccounted for are providing DNA samples, hoping to bring their loved ones home. Nelson Scott, Kathmandu.
1: The Coalition's plan to slash the tobacco excise is being criticised by support services who say the policy would undermine decades of progress. The opposition is vowing to reduce the tax by 80% if it wins the next election in a bid to combat the illicit market. It's estimated the price of legal cigarettes would drop to about $18 a packet. Quit director Rachel Anderson says making any tobacco product cheaper goes against decades of health efforts to reduce smoking rates.
5: We know smoking's still killing 66 Australians every day, and so now is not the time to weaken tobacco control policies that have been effective up until this point.
1: The New South Wales Police Minister denies Sydney's underworld crime is out of control as police promise to ramp up efforts to crack down on organised gangs. Two men have been mistakenly shot dead in attacks linked to gangland disputes. Investigators believe young men are being contracted online to carry out the offences. Minister Yasmin Catley says police will not rest until those responsible are apprehended.
6: We will not surrender our streets to organised crime gangs. Not now, not ever. The New South Wales Police are working around the clock to address these issues, to really hone in with the intelligence that they have, and they're not going to stop.
1: More than half of surveyed Australians believe people grieving a suicide don't have enough support. Community service groups warn a single suicide can affect as many as 135 people, meaning thousands of Australians are navigating long-lasting grief alone. Wesley Mission Chief Executive Stu Cameron says those who lose a loved one to suicide can need support in a variety of ways.
7: And can come with all sorts of emotions, including guilt, anger, confusion. And so it's absolutely critical that we provide the support they need, including gathering points of people who share the same experience and who can encourage one another.
1: An American feminist icon, Gloria Steinem, has died aged 92. The journalist and activist was widely regarded as the defining face of second wave feminism. This is Air National News. The Hawks have come out firing in their qualifying AFL final against the Fremantle Dockers. Terry Daniel reports.
8: The Fremantle Dockers suffered a shocking 32-point loss against the Hawks in their qualifying AFL final in Perth. Fremantle will now have to take on the winner of the Geelong-Carlton elimination clash. Hawks forward Nick Watson on Fox Footy said the team believed they could win.
9: A whole lot of emotion. The belief in the group's outstanding and I'm just so glad the boys got up tonight. We had such strong belief coming in and it's good to see it come out.
8: Final score, the Hawks 10-12-72 to the Dockers 5-10-40. Terry Daniel, Air Sport.
1: The Brisbane Broncos have brought the curtain down on their miserable NRL premiership defence with a 34-20 win over the Bulldogs in Sydney. It was star prop Payne Haas's last game for the club before joining the Rabbitohs next season. Halfback Ben Hunt says he's proud they could send him off with a win.
10: You know, there's a number of guys moving on this year, but, you know, no one's as special as Payne. You know, he's given his heart and soul to this club and, you know, obviously this year's been very disappointing and, you know, to come out tonight and, you know, win it for him in his last game, it definitely means a lot.
1: And the Opals have named Ezzie Magbegor as captain ahead of the Women's Basketball World Cup. Australian Independent Radio News.
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just go by. Some of them honking, some just wave high. It seems like life and the cars both just passed me by. 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

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Just the dust of the road, nothing more? 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

is a Busselton-based four-piece band that seems to have a thing about real estate agents. They're Dirty South, with more local music, Unlucky Jane, on Bunbury 103.

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1: Good morning, I'm Lee Harrison. An Australian medical student wants tech companies to share location data with families and rescue crews in Nepal. Sarada is still searching for answers about what happened to her boyfriend and his family in the flooding. Australian firefighting drones are being deployed as part of a 15-person team heading to the country as part of search and recovery efforts. New South Wales Fire and Rescue Aviation Team leader Russell Turner says they'll be employing the latest technologies.
2: The infrared cameras on board the drones can detect heat. There's artificial intelligence which analyses that and makes it even easier for us. The technology is moving very quickly now, and we're going to lever off that for the next couple of weeks. Whether it's the artificial intelligence, the augmented reality overlays that can give us pinpoint locations, and we can share that with the Nepalese authorities to help the community the most.
1: A scathing assessment of Anthony Albanese's proposed health insurance rebate cuts for over 65s, with concerns it'll likely bankrupt some private hospitals and push up the cost of pregnancy cover. News Corp reports the bombshell analysis also warns the government's $3 billion plan will drive more people into aged care facilities, adding to the burden on the sector the changes are meant to help and overload the public hospital system. The warning comes from the non-profit organisation Catholic Health Australia, whose members provide 30% of private health care. Health advocates are again raising fears a major reduction in the tobacco excise would result in more Australians becoming addicted to nicotine. The Coalition's unveiled its policy to slash the tax by 80% and make vapes and nicotine pouches legal if it wins the next election. Quit director Rachel Anderson says Quitline receives calls every day from people struggling with addiction.
3: So we don't want to see any policies being made that are going to make harmful addictive products easier to access. So, you know, the planned approach that we've seen announced today goes against all the hard-fought public health wins that we've seen up until now.
1: A man's died in an assault in Sydney's West. A man in his 40s was found with serious injuries at a unit block in Ermington. He was taken to hospital but died shortly after he arrived. A 30-year-old man was arrested at the scene. Today marks 20 years since the death of Steve Irwin. The wildlife warrior was killed by a stingray while filming a documentary in far north Queensland, leaving behind a legacy of conservation through Australia Zoo. Friend and country music legend John Williamson performed at Steve's memorial service at the zoo and says it was one of the hardest things he's ever had to do.
4: Well, True Blue was the main one, really, but I enjoyed singing that for Steve because if anyone represented what True Blue means, it was Steve Irwin, you know. I didn't think I had the luxury of getting sentimental because I was facing a family. It was hard enough for them.
1: And feminist activist Gloria Steinem has died at the age of 92. The writer co-founded the Women's Action Alliance and was a vocal campaigner for reproductive rights and other causes during the 1970s. This is Air National News. The final regular round of the NRL got underway last night. With all the details, Terry Daniel.
5: The Brisbane Broncos have won their final NRL round contest against the Canterbury Bulldogs in a game that doubled as Payne Haas's farewell from Brisbane. The game ended 34 points to 20 to the Broncos, which is the equal most points they've scored all year, tied with their round 23 tally against the Canberra Raiders. Broncos halfback Ben Hunt says they did it all for Payne Haas before he set sail for Redfern and the South Sydney Rabbitohs. Haas reflected on his time at the Broncos on Nine after the game.
6: Been pretty emotional the last few weeks, especially last week was pretty emotional, but yeah, I reckon once I start reflecting, yeah, it'll start to hit me, but yeah, I'm just glad we got the win tonight. Obviously it wasn't ideal to season how it panned out, but I'm very proud of the boys and we're stuck solid.
5: Terry Daniel, Air Sport.
1: Dockers coach Justin Longmuir isn't letting their loss to Hawthorn affect their premiership mindset. The Hawks comfortably defeated Fremantle by 32 points in their qualifying final in Perth. Longmuir says they won't waste their second chance.
7: The reality is a disappointing night, but we've earned the right for a double chance. There's multiple ways you can get to where we want to get to. Yeah, we get another chance at home. Yeah, there's still a path there. So everything we've been working on across the course of the year, we've got to lean into that now.
1: And Aussie Isabella Nichols has had to withdraw from the final of the Fiji Surf Pro with a foot injury, with Aaron Brooks crowned champion. Australian Independent Radio News.
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1: Good morning, I'm Lee Harrison. There are fears proposed changes to private health insurance will overstretch the hospital system. Federal Labor is looking at cutting health insurance rebates for Australians over 65 years of age. Analysis reveals it'll bankrupt some private hospitals and push up the cost of pregnancy cover. State and territory health ministers will meet with their federal counterpart today. Also on the agenda, NDIS reforms. About 300,000 people are expected to be affected by government changes designed to rein in the cost of the scheme. Belterra Care Chief Executive David Gunter says there hasn't yet been any indication of what support those participants will get.
2: Yeah, we've heard a lot about thriving kids, but we still don't know how the government are going to determine mild and moderate disabilities. We hear that quite a bit. But we really haven't sort of seen any assessment tools for what that's going to look like.
1: Experts are warning of a growing risk of disease after Nepal's floods, as those who've lost everything now face an uncertain future. Nelson Scott reports from Kathmandu.
3: At a Buddhist monastery in the city's north, over 200 displaced people sleep in a crammed room, their homes covered in a coat of mud. The children here play, seemingly oblivious to the flooding that's transpired, while their parents are quickly losing hope their relatives will be found alive. In the affected areas they once called home, search and rescue efforts continue to be hampered by destroyed roads and bridges. Experts warn conditions on the ground are worsening, with little clean water bringing a heightened risk of disease. The Australian government has so far sent over 1,000 hygiene kits to help address these issues.
1: US Vice President J.D. Vance is pushing back on accusations of American war crimes in Iran. Iranian state media says a missile strike in the country's south killed four civilians at a wedding and left dozens more injured. Central Command is now investigating whether or not the incident occurred. Vice President Vance says he's highly skeptical of the reports.
4: State media has not been a very good scribe about what's happened in the conflict thus far. The United States never targets civilians in combat. We never will do that. We never have done that. I don't think that we have any information one way or the other. We're investigating it because obviously we care.
1: Iconic women's rights campaigner Gloria Steinem has died at the age of 92. The journalist, author and activist founded a group dedicated to fighting sexism and spent decades fighting for equality. Friend and fellow campaigner Gloria Felt has told CNN she was a unifying figure.
5: You know, she did have a wicked way of talking about people that she didn't like, and there were some people she didn't like. But somehow she was the one feminist leader who, by and large, everyone could relate to.
1: And today marks 20 years since the death of Steve Irwin. The wildlife warrior was killed by a stingray while filming a documentary in far north Queensland, leaving behind a legacy of conservation through Australia Zoo. This is AIR National News. Tennis, and it's good news for one Aussie at Flushing Meadows, as AIR Sports' Paul Walsh reports.
6: Qualifier Dean Sweeney has provided one of the upsets of the tournament so far after defeating the 13th seed Lorenzo Musetti in four sets, 3-6, 6-1, 6-2, 6-2. The 25-year-old from Sydney breezed past the Italian after he dropped the first set to reach his first ever third round of a Grand Slam tournament.
7: Tennis journey is such a roller coaster. I'm so incredibly grateful to play in front of an awesome crowd and to soak up this moment and to win and to get a couple wins is awesome.
6: Also currently on court are Tristan Schoolcase and Alexi Popperin, who have both taken the first set in their matches, with Alex Di Meinard to make his second appearance in the tournament later in the day. Paul Walsh for AIR Sport.
1: Hawthorn's booked a home preliminary final after dominating Fremantle last night to win by 32 points in Perth. The Hawks were methodical and ruthless in their ambush. Coach Sam Mitchell says it was a great team effort.
8: Key things, I think all three lines probably were pretty important. Like, the midfield work rate was enormous. At different times we isolated our defence to trust them to get their jobs done, and we just got their contest done a lot. And then our forwards, the work rate of the forwards was just a real highlight. They were able to get up and back and create out numbers for us, and I was really proud of the lads.
1: And the Bulldogs have finished their NRL season on a disappointing note, beaten 34-20 by the Broncos at Acor Stadium. Australian Independent Radio News.
9: Good morning. 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Weather forecast for today, cloudy, medium chance of showers becoming less likely this morning. The winds will be westerly 30 to 45 kilometres per hour, tending southwesterly 25 to 35 kilometres per hour in the early morning, then becoming light in the evening. UV index is predicted to reach 5, which is moderate. Busselton is expecting 17 and cloudy today, Harvey 18 with a shower or two, Collie 17 and a shower or two, and Perth 20 with a shower or two. We're expecting 17 here in Bunbury today, 18 and showers on Saturday, and then 19 and partly cloudy for Father's Day. Looking pretty good. Around our capital cities, Adelaide 21 with showers today, and then 17 and showers and becoming windy tomorrow. Melbourne 18 with showers increasing, and then showers continuing tomorrow, and 19. Hobart 15 and cloudy today, and then 15 and rain for tomorrow. Canberra 18 and partly cloudy, and then 19 and rain tomorrow. Sunshine in Sydney 23 today, and then 31 and partly cloudy, although becoming windy as well. Brisbane also 31 and sunny, and 30 and sunny again for tomorrow. Possible showers in Darwin, 33 today and 32 for tomorrow. At the moment we've got 11 degrees in Collie, 13 in Busselton and 15 degrees here in Bunbury. Here's Delamitri with Roll to Me at 6 past 6.

Delamitri, Roll to Me, and certainly the Hawks and Sam Mitchell had a role last night. They were determined to win, and you could see that in the way that they played. They didn't do too many things wrong last night against the Dockers. Certainly put the pressure on, and that's what caused them to be rattled and ended up winning by 32 points. Now, you watched Hawthorn about a month ago. It was a different team, I'd have to say. That's probably the best I've seen them play, but that's what you do in finals. So the Dockers will get another chance, although everyone was hoping that they would probably win. But, yeah, the Hawks are certainly one to watch out for. Coming up this hour, of course, we've also got an opportunity for you to go into the Father's Day competition. Just remember that phone number, 0448 057 916, and today is when we're going to draw that Father's Day prize. So you've only got an opportunity each hour right up until 2 o'clock to go into that final draw. I'll give you an update on what's happening with fuel prices, some homegrown history, and also we've got some great music coming up in this first hour. We've got the Bloodhound Gang, the Platters, Garbage, David and Jonathan, and Wizard singing these songs.

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Neil Diamond from 1960s, and I Got the Feeling. 18 past 6 on Bunbury 103.7. 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

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Good morning. You're live and local with Jeff McNish, and this is The Breakfast Show. It's sponsored by Martin Burns Bedroom Furnishing, the big yellow building at 185 Blair Street. And don't forget, any beds and furniture you buy, they will deliver anywhere in the southwest for free. Let's have a look at what happened on this day in 1917. Thou shalt not graze your cattle on Queen's Gardens. That was the decision of the magistrate when he fined George Elson. It was a test case for the Bunbury Council, who were trying to stop locals grazing their cattle on roadsides and parks. The maximum penalty allowed was £2, but the council didn't want to press harshly on this, so the magistrate fined him 5 shillings with six shillings costs and 10 shillings and sixpence solicitor's fees. All the pounds, shillings and cents back then, of course, 1917. Of course, having cattle grazed on Queen's Gardens wouldn't necessarily be a problem now, but back in 1917, Bunbury was a lot smaller, of course, and people had their cows and so forth very close to town, one would suggest. Here's the Bloodhound Gang with The Bad Touch.

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the platters. Only you, and that's what you'll be saying to your father on Father's Day or to your husband, and you're going to give them a fantastic present. Well, you could be giving them something that we've got from Bunbury Mower Service at 118 Blair Street. We've got a Still gardening kit, which includes a cordless garden pruner set and a cordless compressor worth $530. We are drawing this prize today. So if you want to be in it, to win it for your dad or your husband, text in now 0448 057 916. And thanks to Bunbury Mower Service, 118 Blair Street, we could be giving your dad or your husband one of those Still gardening kits to make them king of the garden. As I say, text in now. We're drawing it today. Someone is going to get a phone call to say, guess what your dad's getting for this Father's Day. Here's Garbage with a song from 1996 called Stupid Girl.

Good morning, Alive and Local with Jeff McNish on Bunbury 103.7, and this is The Breakfast Show, sponsored by Martin Burns Bedroom Furnishing, Big Yellow Building at 185 Blair Street, and they are the kings of mobility, selling electric beds, including tilt beds and electric lift chairs, all NDIS approved. If you need something like that, get in touch with the team at Martin Burns Bedroom Furnishing. Now, Hadassah is a local singer, songwriter, performer and music teacher who's been seen around gigs in the region. And we're pleased to have her songs on the station, and this is one of them. 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

0: 14-7 on Bunbury, 103.7. We had the first qualifying final last night, and boy, did we see a different Hawks side to what played in round 21. They only just beat North, and then they had a terrible game against Brisbane in round 22, but that was a totally different Hawks side that we saw last night. Having Gideman back in the side may have made a difference, but they certainly put the pressure on and rattled Fremantle, winning by 32 points. So the Hawks go to the first preliminary final, and the Dockers will have to wait and see who wins out of tonight's first preliminary final at the MCG, with Carlton playing Geelong at 5:40. And they've got the second elimination final, Adelaide Oval. We've got Adelaide playing Western Bulldogs. And then on Saturday also at 1:15, we've got the Sydney Swans playing Brisbane. That's at the SCG. So three more big games coming up for the AFL. Could be some more upsets, who knows? We'll wait and see. But yes, the Dockers will need to regroup. And certainly Sam Mitchell had his side well and truly hungry for a win last night. And that's what finals football is all about.
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David and Jonathan, lovers of the world unite at 10 to 7 on Bunbury 103.7. And something that the family can do is the Father's Day Fun Run at the Big Swamp Walk Trail. Starts at 8 a.m. on Sunday, right through till 10 a.m. The Bunbury Runners Club Father's Day Fun Run is an inclusive family fun run. You can choose to do one lap, which is 2.2 kilometres, or two laps, about 4.5 kilometres. It's around the Big Swamp Nature Park, and it's going to be followed by coffee and breakfast, and you can check out the vintage cars on display. And the weather should be fine. There might be a little sprinkle at the beginning, but that should be it. And all proceeds from this event will go to the Men's Shed Bunbury. So put that alarm clock ready to get you up to be there by 8 o'clock so you can do that fun run. And you can do that on your own, or you can do it with the family, being Father's Day, of course. Here's Pink, Bad Influence, at 9 to 7.

5 to 7 on Bunbury 103.7. We've got news coming up at 7 o'clock, and I'll give you an update on what's happening with the weather for the rest of the week and, of course, for the Father's Day, a long weekend. Yes, got plans? Well, I'll help you out with those, as I say. Going to finish off this hour with Wizard and See My Baby Jive from 1973. This will take us up to news at 7 o'clock.

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1: Good morning, I'm Lee Harrison. Two more Australians missing in Nepal have now confirmed they're safe. The number of Aussies unaccounted for in the disaster has been revised down from 38 to 36 as more disaster response specialists are deployed to the country. One Australian woman searching for her boyfriend and his family argues tech companies should release more location data. She's told Reuters she understands legal restrictions, but these are exceptional circumstances.
2: In my personal opinion, I don't think that any of those people are really going to care if we see their data access records, just because I know that they would want us to save them as well. I understand the logistics, like legally of it, I understand it, but I think that there should be a much bigger effort to try and help us.
1: State health ministers will meet with their federal counterparts today to discuss upcoming changes to the NDIS. Around 300,000 people are expected to be impacted by reforms designed to rein in the scheme's cost. As part of the changes, only participants will be able to apply for a reassessment to determine if they'll stay on board. Chief Executive of NDIS provider Baltara Care, David Gunter, says that element is of particular concern.
3: So that sort of makes it very hard where normally a support coordinator would assist in that process. So we've got a lot of participants out there who just don't have the ability to solely do that themselves without the appropriate support.
1: Police are investigating after a deadly assault in Sydney's West. A man in his 40s has died in hospital after being found with serious injuries at Ermington. A 30-year-old man was arrested at the scene. A CFMEU delegate is among three people arrested during raids targeting an alleged drug trafficking operation across Melbourne construction sites. Task Force Hawk detectives seized steroids and peptides, cocaine, MDMA, cannabis, cash and weapons during raids across Mulgrave, Heathmont and Fitzroy yesterday morning. Police allege the three people arrested were involved in importing illicit drugs through the mail and trafficking them on construction sites. Australians are being urged to roll up their sleeves and donate blood for cancer patients. The Leukaemia Foundation and Red Cross Lifeblood are joining forces to mark World Leukaemia Day. The Foundation's head of research, Bill Stavresky, says there's a common belief trauma victims are the most common users of donations.
4: But in fact, one in three blood products that are donated are used and needed by cancer patients. Each and every day, thousands of cancer patients need donated blood just to continue their life-saving treatment.
1: And Australians are being urged to get behind the organ donation initiative known as Jersey Day. Many are wearing their favourite sporting jerseys to school and work to prompt conversations around the cause. This is AIR National News. The Hawks have come out firing in their qualifying AFL final against the Fremantle Dockers. Terry Daniel reports.
5: The Fremantle Dockers suffered a shocking 32-point loss against the Hawks in their qualifying AFL final in Perth. Fremantle will now have to take on the winner of the Geelong-Carlton elimination clash. Hawks forward Nick Watson on Fox Footy said the team believed they could win.
6: A whole lot of emotion. The belief in the group's outstanding and I'm just so glad the boys got up tonight. Such strong belief coming in and it's good to see it come out.
5: Final score, the Hawks 10-12-72 to the Dockers 5-10-40. Terry Daniel, Air Sport.
1: The Brisbane Broncos have brought the curtain down on their miserable NRL premiership defence with a 34-20 win over the Bulldogs in Sydney. It was star prop Payne Haas's last game for the club before joining the Rabbitohs next season. Halfback Ben Hunt says he's proud they could send him off with a win.
7: You know, there's a number of guys moving on this year, but, you know, no one's as special as Payne. You know, he's given his heart and soul to this club and, you know, obviously this year's been very disappointing and, you know, to come out tonight and, you know, win it for him in his last game, it definitely means a lot.
1: And the Opals have named Ezzy McBegor as captain ahead of the Women's Basketball World Cup. Australian Independent Radio News.
8: Bunbury 103.7, the weather forecast for today. Cloudy, slight chance of a shower in the morning. The winds will be southwesterly, 25 to 35 kilometres per hour, decreasing to 15 to 20 kilometres per hour in the early afternoon, then becoming light in the evening. UV index is predicted to reach 5, which is moderate. Busselton 17 and cloudy today. Harvey 18 with a shower or two. Collie 17 and a shower or two. And Perth 20 and a shower or two. We're expecting 17 here today. 18 and showers on Saturday. And then 19 and partly cloudy. Slight chance of a shower in the morning. That's all for Father's Day on Sunday. So looks pretty good otherwise. Around our capital cities, Adelaide, 21 with showers today and then 17 and showers and becoming windy on Saturday. Melbourne, 18 with showers increasing and then 19 and showers for Saturday. Hobart, 15 and cloudy and then 15 and rain tomorrow. Canberra, 18, partly cloudy and then 19 and rain for tomorrow. Sunshine in Sydney, 23 today and then 31 and partly cloudy and becoming windy on Saturday. Sunshine in Brisbane, 31 today and 30 for tomorrow. And Darwin, 33 and a possible shower and 32 and a possible shower again for tomorrow. At 7:06, we've got 12 degrees in Collie and Busselton and 15 degrees here in Bunbury. Good morning, you're live and local with Jeff McNish and this is The Breakfast Show, sponsored by Martin Burns Bedroom Furnishings. 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

9 past 7. On this day, September the 4th, 2006, Steve Irwin, the Australian naturalist and wildlife expert known as Crocodile Hunter, dies after being fatally pierced in the heart by a stingray barb off Queensland's Great Barrier Reef. He was filming a shallow water segment for the documentary The Ocean's Deadliest. It's not what we expected for Steve Irwin, very young for him to be dying, of course, at the age of 44. Of all the animals to kill him, that was not the one we would expect to take his life, given that he was fighting crocodiles. And Kerry Packer ordered the Channel 9 program Naughtiest Home Video Show, hosted by Doug Mulray, to be taken off air halfway through the program. This is back in 1992. That's a phone call that you wouldn't want to have expecting or sort of ruining your program halfway. I'm sorry, we're going to have to leave now. I've been told we're finished. And the Beatles had their first record session at Abbey Road, recording the songs How Do You Do It? And this one called Love Me Do on this day in 1962.

And if you love your dad or your husband, then you'll want to enter this competition. The Bunbury Mower Service is giving us the opportunity to give your dad a steel gardening kit to make him the king of the garden as part of Father's Day, which is this Sunday. Now, the steel gardening kit has a cordless garden pruner set and a cordless compressor set worth $530. All you need to do is text in, of course, 0448 057 916 when you hear that cue to text in. And we are drawing that prize today. We'll have a look at the South West Football League's finals. They're coming up this weekend as well. And some great music for this second hour of the Breakfast Show. We've got Van Morrison, Minnie Riperton, The Beach Boys, Gabrielle and Imagine Dragons singing these songs.

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Alicia Keys from 2007, No One. 21 past 7 on Bunbury 103.7. Good morning, you're live and local with Jeff McNish. And this is The Breakfast Show, sponsored by Martin Burns, King of the Bedroom, a big yellow building at 185 Blair Street. And they're open on Sundays from 11 till 3. And the South West Football League's finals commence tomorrow. We've got the first semi-finals at VC Mitchell Park. And the Colts will start the day with South Bunbury playing Bunbury at 9 a.m. Then at 11, the reserves, Kerry Park, will play Donnybrook. 1 p.m, the women's game, Bunbury will play Donnybrook. And the league will play at 2:30, Donnybrook versus South Bunbury. The second semi-finals at PC Payne Park will happen on Sunday. The Colts will start the day at 9 a.m, Augusta Margaret River versus Harvey Brunswick Leschnault. 11 o'clock, the reserves, Harvey Brunswick Leschnault, will play Bunbury. At 1 p.m, the women's, Busselton, will play Harvey Brunswick Leschnault. And at 2:30, the league, Bunbury, will play Busselton. That's at Payne Park on Sunday. So we've got two of the semi-finals being played over the weekend for the South West Football League. Hopefully your teams will go all right. The weather should be fine for Sunday. Saturday, a little bit different. So Father's Day, Football Day, could be okay. Here's Van Morrison, The Bright Side of the Road.

0: Coming up on Saturday, the 12th of September, the Philharmonic Southwest Orchestra returns to Symphonic Rock, the ultimate mixtape. This is the third year that they've been doing it, and last year's was a sold-out concert. When you've got a full 60-piece symphony orchestra and a live rock band, it sounds fantastic on the stage at Breck. They only just fit on there, apparently. But they're going to be singing songs like, and performing, I should say, songs from Nirvana, Kate Bush, NXS, and much more. And so book your tickets at Breck. Don't miss out on this show. It's Saturday, the 12th of September, 7 p.m. The live sound of the Philharmonic Southwest Orchestra with a rock band, I should say, with symphonic rock. Don't miss out.
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1: This is ANU's Western Australia. I'm Lee Harrison. A 16-year-old boy has been given a four-month youth community order after pleading guilty to harming black swans near Mandurah in late July. The abuse of the animals, including forcing one to inhale vape fumes, was posted online. Rockingham Children's Court has heard the teenager's family suffered severe public abuse after his identity was leaked online. The magistrate says the community backlash has been deplorable and she hopes police investigate those responsible. A man's been rushed to hospital after his car smashed into a shop front in Perth's Hay Street Mall. Police say the white Mercedes-Benz reversed into the front of a money exchange store yesterday morning near the intersection of William Street. Paramedics transported a man aged in his 50s to Royal Perth Hospital. The road policing group is investigating. Perth is making a splash on the global stage with a multi-million dollar investment into a nation-leading swimming centre. Elise Gately reports.
2: The state government is spending more than $2.5 million to establish Australia's first endurance swimming hub. It will become just the fifth elite program for the sport worldwide. No new facilities will be built, but the funding will be used to bring world-renowned coaches and sports scientists to Perth in a high-performance, one-stop shop. Homegrown and visiting athletes will be admitted to the program through scholarships in a bid to elevate the local standard of training. The state government says the hub will cement Perth as a premier training destination ahead of the Brisbane 2032 Olympics and boost sports tourism. Elise Gately, Mount Claremont.
1: To sport now, and Fremantle have stumbled at their first finals hurdle, going down to Hawthorn at Perth Stadium last night. Dane Meffam reports.
3: The Hawks came to play and stunned the minor premiers in front of a packed home crowd. Nick Watson, Jack Gunson and Dylan Moore were electric up forward, booting two goals each, while James Sicily stood tall down back, taking 10 marks and helping hold Fremantle's key forwards to just one goal between them. The Hawks running out 32-point winners 72-40 to book a spot in a preliminary final. The Dockers will return next week to face either the Cats or Blues, with defender Brandon Walker in doubt after suffering an ankle injury. Dame Effham, Perth.
1: In tonight's elimination final, Geelong have dropped Sam De Koning, Max Holmes and Mark Blixard's return to the side. The Blues will be without Nick Haynes and Will Haywood. And the Bulldogs' Will Lewis comes in for tomorrow night's second elimination final against Adelaide, taking the place of Matt Kennedy, who's in concussion protocols. This is ANU's Western Australia.
4: 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Weather forecast for today, cloudy with a slight chance of a shower in the morning, not too much on the radar. Maximum temperature expected for Bunbury, Busselton and Collie today 17, Harvey 18 and Perth is expecting 20. Outlook for Father's Day, partly cloudy and 19 on Sunday, so it's looking pretty good. 12 degrees in Collie and Busselton at the moment, and 15 degrees here in Bunbury. Here's In Excess with This Time.

And this time is your last time to get into the entry for the Bunbury Mowers Service Father's Day competition. We've got a steel gardening kit that we can give you to give to Dad or your husband. Now, it includes a cordless garden pruner set and a cordless compressor valued at nearly $530. All you need to do is text in your name, and the phone number, of course, is 0448 057 916. We are drawing out this prize today after 2 o'clock, so text in now. Only those people that haven't already done so, of course. Lots of people have, but if you haven't, do so now. Otherwise, you could miss out on that fantastic prize from Bunbury Mower Service. Here's the Beach Boys. Then I kissed her at 22 to 8.

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Though you treat me cruel, you hurt me, and you make me cry. 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

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Good morning, you're live and local with Jeff McNish, and this is The Breakfast Show, sponsored by Martin Burns Bedroom Furnishing. Big Yellow Building at 185 Blair Street, and they are the kings of mobility. They've got electric beds, including tilt beds, and electric lift chairs, all NDIS approved. And not only that, they will deliver them anywhere in the southwest for free. And if they need set up, they will set them up for you as well. 16 to 8, here's Gabrielle from 1994 and a song called Dreams, which I'm hoping you're not doing at the moment, because you start work at 8 o'clock, you've only got 15 minutes.

Yeah, great to have dreams, but as I say, if you start work at 8, you better get out of bed. It's 12 minutes away. Now, we like to support local artists, and this trio is from Manjimup. They're known as Lemon Myrtle, with a little bit of introspection in this song. It's called White Walls here at Bunbury 103.7.

0: 9 to 8. And Typhoid Mary, the first case or known case of typhoid attributed to Typhoid Mary happened on the September the 4th, 1900. She was a sort of a healthy carrier of typhoid, and she was suspected of directly infecting 51 people with typhoid while working as a cook, three of whom died. She herself, as I said, remained healthy. Outbreaks of typhoid followed her wherever she worked, and she was put into quarantine for 3 years, but released when she promised not to work as a cook. However, after release, she resumed working as a cook, causing several more typhoid outbreaks. She was then put into quarantine for the remainder of her life. And that was Typhoid Mary, Mary Mallon, back in 1900. Yeah, not very healthy of her, very selfish in some respects.
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0: Here's Gary Puckett and the Union Gap with This Girl Is a Woman Now.

Quarter to eight on Bunbury 103.7. If you know someone who's having a birthday or an anniversary, send me a text message to 0448 057 916. Even if it's your birthday, we'd like to know about that. We'll do birthdays in the next hour. Here's Imagine Dragons with It's Time.

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1: Hello there, I'm Sean Bindley. Another two Australians missing in flood-ravaged Nepal have made contact with authorities, confirming they are safe. 36 Australians remain missing. An Australian woman still searching for her boyfriend and his family missing in the flooding says tech companies should release more location data. Serata has spent the past 8 days trying to piece together their movements, but Apple and Optus have denied requests for more information. She told Reuters she understands the restrictions, but these are exceptional circumstances.
2: In my personal opinion, I don't think that any of those people are really going to care if we see their data access records, just because I know that they would want us to save them as well. I understand the logistics, like legally, of it. I understand it, but I think that there should be a much bigger effort to try and help us.
1: The US Vice President J.D. Vance is pushing back on accusations of American war crimes in Iran. Iranian state media says a missile strike in the country's south killed 4 civilians at a wedding and left dozens more injured. U.S. Central Command are now investigating whether or not the incident occurred. J.D. Vance says he's highly skeptical of the reports.
3: State media has not been a very good scribe about what's happened in the conflict thus far. The United States never targets